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0: out, took chances in my hood like Nevada. 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
1: Now, DJ Mrs.
2: What's that?
1: One thing I can appreciate you for is when I call your phone, you don't hang up on me, folks.
2: I do not.
1: You let me get it out.
2: But you also know I'm not a phone talker, so I know if you're calling me, it's to talk about something.
1: Hello. We all been there. You answer a call thinking it's going to be 5 minutes and 35 minutes, or with me, an hour and 35 minutes later, you're still not on the phone, like, you know, you see me, you hear me, like, what you still there? Yeah, I got you.
2: Yeah, I'm here.
1: All right, DJ Mrs., help me out with the topic of the day.
2: What's the lie you use to get off the phone? Like, what's a good lie that you be using?
1: A good one.
2: I gotta go walk my fish. I'll be back. I'm gonna call you back.
1: I be saying silly stuff that I do on the phone. Like, well, I'm finna go ahead and start cooking. Or, let me, I'm finna wash my car. Yo, I'm finna go wash the car. Right quick, like, folks, you got AirPods.
2: You can sit your phone down. Now you ain't got to hold it no more. So I don't know. So let me know. Give me a good lie. Because even though I'm a Libra, they claim we good at lying. I ain't a good lie. Call me right now. 1-844-426-POTC.
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0: Is It Love?
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0: She what?
1: She got her own breast doll, child. She moving on up.
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0: Biggest show in the city. Who it is?
3: My name is Brandy.
1: Brandy. Okay, I'm inside my topic of the day. What's a good lie you use to get off the phone?
3: Oh, I'm going to call you back. My church will call it.
1: Period. 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
4: Hey, Mike, what's that?
1: Mike, give me a good lie to use to get off the phone.
4: My grandma in the hospital. I don't know.
1: Let me call you back. My granny in the hospital. Before God, call you back.
4: Get up out of there real quick.
1: Thank you, baby.
5: Hello?
1: Hey, boo. What's your name?
5: What's up? It's Jay. Just hit
1: that
5: drop. Just drop your service.
1: BX said I'm hanging up. Period. Thank you, boo.
6: Hey, it's Mari. My kid keep crying.
1: That's a good one. Mm. Cause please hang up on me. I do not want to hit that baby.
6: Thank you.
1: Thank you.
7: 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This your homeboy Ice Cube. And look, I want to congratulate my man Incognito and DJ Mrs. for having the best show in the city. Matter of fact, the best show in the world. Yay, yay.
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1: 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B2K, that bitch go bum, bum, bum. 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I'll get your murder discounted. I see your gain on the flight out to heaven on Groupon. I'm on a bean, the blue one. Hey, my wrist grow.

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3: 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See you at the bar, you was hardly talking. That's when I knew that your heart was scarring. Friends to lovers need a part to star in. Like, wait, babe, let me

0: All right, DJ Misses, help me out with the topic of the day.
1: What's the lie you use to get off the phone? Like, what's a good lie that you be using?
2: This sir. My dad calling.
1: Period. I love him. People, hold on. That's my mama real quick. Thank you, boo.
2: The prince is in. What up, DJ Misses?
1: Prince! Okay, look. Give me a good lie to use to get off the phone with somebody.
2: Man, I ain't even gonna lie, kid. The melody been in my head, man.
3: That's a good one. When you're an artist, that's a good one.
1: Because they gotta respect. They gotta respect the culture. They gotta respect the art.
2: Hello.
1: Period. Thank you.
2: No problem.
4: Tijuana. So I like to go. I got the bubble.
1: You got the bubble guts, girl. That is a good lie though. But I sit on the phone with somebody while I'm doing that. Thank you, boo.
3: What up? It's your boy Big Slim congratulating Incognito and DJ Misses on having the biggest show in the city. Turn up.
5: Incognito, Incognito, okay. The biggest show in the city.
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1: Bounce it on the corner.
2: Okay, let's get into it real quick, T, for you. So the FDA has recalled something else that we cannot eat right now, but Dwayne Keefe D. Davis has been found guilty of first-degree murder nearly 30 years after prosecutors say he orchestrated Tupac Shakur's fatal 1996 drive-by shooting, and he faces life in prison. And you want to know who I kind of feel like helped make this happen?
3: Talk to me.
2: Vlad TV.
3: Why you say that?
2: Because Keefe D was doing a lot of interviews with him. And you know, everybody say that Vlad is kind of federal, and he is, and it kind of worked to in his favor a little bit. So, because those interviews with Keefe D, he kind of was already on there singing, and it was kind of like, hey, wait a minute. So, you know, I can continue to keep you updated on that as that unfolds. And Panorama Produce is recalling 302 boxes of mangoes over concerning that they could be contaminated with salmonella.
4: Oh, my goodness.
2: Yep, select Walmart stores, Connecticut, New York, New Jersey, Pennsylvania between August 10th and August 21st.
3: That's good for my blood pressure.
2: Yeah, but they said no illnesses have been reported. But if you bought some from Walmart recently, you should throw them out.
3: Just from Walmart.
2: Just from Walmart.
3: Man, cut it out. Where we shop at?
2: Wally World.
3: Come on.
2: So you know what's going on, but you want to know something crazy?
3: What?
2: I seen KFC coming up with an Oreo burger.
3: Man, watch out.
2: But I can't get a mango.
3: Watch out. Yeah. Oreo burger, bro.
2: Promise you.
3: Big back, big back.
2: You know I can continue to keep you updated on that as that unfolds. You to recap, you already know you can go. Post it on thecorner.com. Follow your good sis on the gram at DJ Mrs. DJ M-I-S-S-E-S.
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0: Brand new one from Rosario Ray. It's called Mick. You got to hear first right here on 97.9 The Beat, the all-new home for the Ricky Smiley Morning Show. And we're coming up in 10 minutes. What's happening in 10 minutes, gang?
1: Man, we got your tickets to go see Birdman, Master P, Mia X, BG, Juvenile, Manny Fresh, Mr. Servo, Fiend. I mean, the list is almost endless, man. That's right, the Cash Money. No limit to it, bro.
0: Yes, going down October 4th inside the AAC. All you got to do is be calling number 9 at 844-787-1979. Your chance to win happens literally after 8:30. It's easy. Be easy. Calling number 9. You win that thing. That's it.
1: Easy.
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10: So I was talking to my baby daddy. His other baby mama dropped the kid off at the fire station. I had to go to his house with my jack girl. I was about to beat him down. She said, "F*** them kids," and she dropped the baby off at the fire station.
11: So back in the day when I was in the military, I was stationed in Germany. I was seeing this one female, then met another one. It ended up being that they were sisters. Like stepsisters. It was kind of ugly in that moment, but long story short, I still saw both for almost another year.
12: When I was messing with this YN, I seen this girl at the store. A little bit later, he wasn't answering the phone. I walked around looking for him in the next apartment complex, and they posted it up, sitting in my car. But see, just go to my trunk, get the hammer out. I start hitting her with the hammer. I'm pregnant. He pushed me down and kicked me in my stomach, and I hit him with my car. I popped him so hard, I ran over a tree stump, stopped me from killing him.
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19: The Bend or the Dougie? Mm-hmm. They both represent Dallas, but Nick, which was bigger?
20: 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I think the Ben movement is a sample of the Dougie. Dougie movement.
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19: 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I'm going with the Dougie. And it was global without a phone.
15: Ooh.
20: Yeah.
15: 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You know, my whole thing is, I'm looking at historically, the Ben is literally just a component of jigging. So when we started hitting the Dougie, you know, there was a whole motion that went with the Dougie. Dougie was just a part of jigging. Ben is just like an added, you know, they took a piece of what we did as Jing and they put a name on it and called it the Ben, which is cool. Is it bigger than the Dougie? No. Will this be something that people are kind of doing just like when people were hitting the dab? Or will this be something that people will forever say, I know how to Ben? Because people are still saying, teach me how to Dougie.
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0: Tim's what you need right here on your 97.9 The Beat. Well, don't forget, man, coming up any minute now.
1: We got what you need. Cash money, no limits.
0: Yeah. Make you say, call our phone, man. Vibe out with us. Here go Fastmax, Butter B, man. We riding all night, all the way till midnight right here.
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0: Make them say, make them say,
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0: Man, look, I'm ready, man. Give me them tickets out.
1: Man, wish you could.
2: Yep, but look, your chance to win is coming up literally minutes away. As soon as we say caller number 9, I know you're going to be in that thing, Unc. I know you in that thing, man.
1: For sure,
2: hit
1: man.
2: Hit that thing one more time, man.
1: Let me get a hoodie. 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
0: A hoodie.
1: That's the sound of it. Yeah.
0: Already.
2: Your chance to win is minutes away, man.
0: Already, bro. 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
1: Billy Gay Kush, YK Niece right here on Yo 97.9 The Beat. When we look up at caller number 9 right now, and nobody has more fun in the studio than the Toxic Boys, man. Caller number 9 right now, man. We got tickets to Cash Money, No Limit Tour, Birdman, Master Pete, and all that. But you got to be caller number 9 right now, right here.
2: 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Yeah.

rolling, but I'm trying to ride. Pops, I'm swole, bright. 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
1: Shawty made that clap, she don't need no applause. High fashion, like Goyard, G-Wagon, or the Rover. I put some ice on you, cause

0: Caller number seven, you are so close to heaven, but I don't know. I don't think it's today's your day. I don't know.
1: Wait, no, it is.
0: It's not your day. You got to just accept it. It's okay. Yeah. Just let it go. Just let it go.
1: All right. Bye.

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1: All the way to 6-5 to late June and Masters, baby. You know how we ride.
0: 97.9 to beat.
2: Yeah. Shout out to Hogan City, man. You know what I'm saying? Hold 4PL. You know what I'm saying? I put that to.

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1: What's up with it?
0: What's up with it? What you got going, gangster?
1: I am trying to win these tickets again.
0: Well, look, you ain't trying. You got them. You got them cash money, no limit tickets in your hand. 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
0: And we're going to tell you how to get $5,000 coming up after 9 o'clock. 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
9: The Ben or the Dougie? Mm-hmm. They both represent Dallas, but Nick, which was bigger?
10: 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I think the Ben movement is a sample of the Dougie. Dougie movement.
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9: Frost, I'm sticking with my guns. I'm going with the Dougie. And it was global without a phone.
11: Ooh. Yeah. Without a phone. You know, my whole thing is I'm looking at historically, the Ben is literally just a component of jigging. So when we started hitting the Dougie, you know, there was a whole motion that went with the Dougie. Dougie was just a part of
10: of
11: jigging. Ben is just like an added, you know, they took a piece of what we did as jig and they put a name on it and called it the Ben. Which is cool. Is it bigger than the Dougie? No. Will this be something that people are kind of doing, just like when people were hitting the dab? Or will this be something that people will forever say, I know how to be? Because people are still saying, teach me how to do it.
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0: Hey, and this Labor Day weekend is going to be something special. 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
0: Now, for real.
1: Because, you know, she always coming with that money up for show. So dig this. 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And not just that, if you win this said $500 that I hope you split with me, you have a chance to win the big bag, the grand prize of $5,000, man.
0: 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Plus, keep it with us 5 more minutes, man. We got Dave and Tim's T.I. That song you requested is on the way. Big X the Plug, Kodak Black, Boss Man D-Lo, Megan Thee Stallion, and more in just 5 minutes right here
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15: 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That's where it was. So when these young dudes came up with an idea to make some songs where people could laugh, have fun, and it was sarcasm with silliness with those dances at first. And at one point in DFW, if you did not have a dance that went to your song, you might as well kiss it goodbye, because there's no way you can compete with these dudes with these high energy songs that had a directions. But we had to let you know, fight go with it. 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
6: 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That'd be hot on my new joint. 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
6: 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I love the voice thing. It's bananas, man. Do me a favor. 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
1: Absolutely.
0: We actually care.
1: Yeah, we might give you a little something for it, too.
0: I'm talking about $500 in State Fair tickets. You want to find out exactly how to do it, what you got to do, when you got to do it, who you got to do it with, obviously with us.
1: For sure, man. We're going to tell you right after this record.
0: Yep. Kodak Black, Super Gremlin, going out by request right here
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1: Yeah, man, they can keep it. It's mid.
0: You know what I'm excited about, though, for the ladies, man? Beyonce giving her a chance to celebrate her birthday with them. You know what I'm saying?
1: For sure, man. Virgos, tap in, man. She going to give you $500 of her merch, let you get a piece of that album that's dropping. And what else, Zay?
0: And we're going to tell you all about it coming up right after this Yay featuring Lauryn Hill. I can't wait right here.
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1: Brand new one, brand new one, brand new one. Yay, featuring Lauryn Hill. It's called I Can't Wait. And if you can't wait to get this stuff from Beyonce, man, we're talking about her new upcoming album and a chance to win $500 worth of Beyonce merch from Beyonce.com. 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
2: It came down, yeah, for sure, man. 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
1: And DJ Pop Rock.
0: And we got to talk about this thing with Keefe D today. Well, not today, over the last couple of days, when the verdict now finally has came down in the murder death of Tupac Shakur.
2: We, the jury in the above-entitled case, find the defendant, Dwayne Keith Davis, as follows. Count one, murder with use of a deadly weapon. Guilty of first-degree murder with use of a deadly weapon, dated this 31st day of August 2026. Ladies and gentlemen of the jury, is this your verdict as read? So say you one, so say you all.
3: Yes.
0: So it's official, y'all. What started as an Instagram post led us to this moment.
1: Not just that, bro. It's like for 30 years they were trying to figure out, you know, who killed Tupac.
0: Yeah.
1: And the whole entire time, this jackass was in our face with his hand up saying, me. And we just kept ignoring it, bro, because we thought he was just a cat on the internet talking, doing interviews. And now finally, justice has been served, I guess.
0: And you know what's wild? During the entire trial, it was multiple outbursts disturbing the court.
1: And more of him pointing fingers at other people being in the wrong.
0: Classic deflection.
4: They broke in my house, vandalized my house, vandalized my wife's car.
0: Now, I ain't gonna lie, giving out my address, that would be a concern for me too. I'm not gonna hold you, but at the same time, yo, bro could just not sit still in court.
1: No, he couldn't, bro.
5: Yeah, for the record, I think he's indicating he's upset I'm prosecuting him for murder.
4: No, I'm not upset because you prosecute. You're endangering my family's life.
0: Okay, Keefe D, so I'm just going to go out on a limb here. I feel like you endangered your family's life when you started doing the interviews, and you damn near got away with scot-free murder, but you just had to take the credit.
1: Absolutely, man. Let's be very clear on something, Jose. He's not being convicted of being the actual shooter. He's being convicted of the knowledge and also orchestrating the death of Tupac.
0: And what did they end up giving him for the sentence, was it?
1: He's facing potential sentence of life in prison without the possibility of parole.
0: Damn.
1: Yeah, big mouth.
0: I guess he's going to be listening to the trending 10 at 10.
1: Yeah, turn it up, though.
0: We should laugh, bro. This is crazy, bro. Keefe D, I don't know. We're all God's children. I will say that.
1: We are all God's children, but
0: some of us kill other God's children.
1: That part.
0: Yeah, so then there's that. Coming after 10 o'clock, we're going live in the mix for the Trending 10 at 10. Brand new slaps on top of brand new slaps. 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
1: Oh, for sure, for sure. Oh, hey, don't forget, we got them tickets for you to go see Chance the Rapper, man, celebrating 10 years of the coloring book.
0: Oh, yeah, that's right. That's coming up after 10 o'clock right here.
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13: I got a cereal gumbo. 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
15: 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We had corn flakes, and that was it. And my mama bought sugar. We was able to put a little sugar on it.
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As we continue on, Live in the Mix, Live in the Mix, Live in the Mix. I set it off with Lil Uzi, brand new one. It's called Bored. After that, hit you with that Pink Blush Dolly Bae from right here in the crib, man. As we continue on right now, Life Don Toliver, Life Don Toliver. It's called Cannonball.

they boots a horror film soon as I hit the scene. Always pull up with my drip on, so you know the whip is clean. Body right, jeans hug me nice, now he tryna rip the seams. Get on beats and start aura farming, now you gonna clip the stream.

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You know that sound right there, man. 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

0: I'm in a bulletproof black truck, I'm president. This for them girls shaking out, doing hand kisses. 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

As we continue on, live in the mix, live in the mix, live in the mix, live in the mix. Brand new one from Pooh Shiesty, the last man breathing. 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As we continue on, live in the mix, live in the mix, live in the mix. Brand new one, little baby, is called Dead Fresh. 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

0: 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That one right there, Lil Baby, Dead Fresh. 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And this Labor Day weekend, man, you can expect to get money on top of money on top of money. Courtesy of 1-800-TRUCK-RENT and Amy Witherite. Ain't that right, bro?
1: That's right. Big Bag Amy is back with that bag, man. She bringing everybody $500 every hour on the hour starting Saturday at 9 a.m.
0: Yep. And
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0: Yep, your chance to win happens right here in 10 minutes. 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
14: Boogie was, you know, enjoy yourself and party again. 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That's where it was. So when these young dudes came up with an idea to make some songs where people could laugh, have fun, and it was sarcasm with silliness with those dances at first. And at one point in DFW, if you did not have a dance that went to your song, you might as well kiss it goodbye, because there's no way you can compete with these dudes with these high energy songs that had a directions. But we had to let you know, fight go with it. 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

0: Man, don't forget, this Thursday is the Chris Brown Takeover, man. Chris Brown, Usher, they coming to the city, and we got your tickets all day on Thursday. But before any of that happens, coming up in the next 3 minutes, we got tickets for you to get inside that Chance the Rapper concert, huh?
1: Absolutely, man. We celebrate 10 years of the coloring book.
0: Yep, all you got to do is be calling number 9. Your chance to win can happen literally in the next 3, 4, 5 minutes.
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0: 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We are looking for caller number 9 at 844-787-1979.
1: Man, you want the chance to rap a tickets? 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
2: Yeah. Ice.

King country all gathered at the mud, 6-1-0 thug o. 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Street cred good always, oh. Let me put this cook on your face, oh. Hit her, I ain't in your beats and you ain't in mine. Hit her. Yeah, we both outside. That's my type, but hit her. He be in heels, we can go bottle for bottle in this junk. Strip club stunt, I'm a stunt hard. We can go dollar for dollar in this junk. He Mr. Giddy done, I'm Mrs. One of One. Fall in love every time we link. He got me sprung.com. Mind these girls can't keep it peace. I ain't stressing on you, you ain't stressing on me. Boy, I don't wanna push you on a leash. 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I ain't in your beats and you ain't in mine. Yeah, we both outside. That's my type.

0: 97 out of beat. What's up with it?
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1: What's up?
0: Yes, you are caller number 9. Let's go! Tell the kind people what they just won, man.
2: 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Who are you taking with you?
1: That's crazy. I don't know anybody who loves Chance the Rapper as much as me, except my old best friend.
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0: Matter of fact, can I say maybe they set the precedent for the feature?
10: Back then, like, we had a nice studio. 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
0: Yeah, yeah. 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
10: Rally Boys.
11: We had Powerhouse.
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11: We had Powerhouse, Corey Style,
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11: all them.
10: Rest in peace, Byron Hendry. Yeah,
11: Bowleg.
0: Oh, Stampede.
11: Yeah, Stampede Records.
0: 24 them.
11: We had Big Dang, Highland Hills Records.
0: Oh, Big Dang. I forgot about that.
11: So we Rally Boys. So the city was real, but let's go over our bio, though. We started with Kiki. If you go back and look at our street fame, we did songs with ESG, Juvenile.
10: I love you, Juvie, but yeah, we had words. Like, I was young, man, having a little money, man. I didn't like it.
0: Yeah.
10: And I asked him, is this the best you could do?
0: Yeah.
10: And he got offended,
0: hold
10: man.
0: On.
10: But I was offended having to pay for that.
7: 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Who knew ice-cold drinks could be so fire? 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

0: Did you get your Chris Brown tickets yet?
1: I'm trying to decide if I want to do Thursday or Sunday.
0: So. Oh, options. Okay, absolutely. Well, tell you what, if you are in mind for going Sunday, guess what?
1: Wait.
0: This Thursday is the Usher and Chris Brown takeover. We're giving away free tickets to go see them that Sunday show every hour on the hour starting at 9 a.m. with Jazzy Black.
2: Yep. Plus, all winners qualify for the grand prize to the Rhythm Section VIP Risers Experience for two. Do you know what that is?
1: No, but it sounds nice.
0: Man, you know that little section right there that be out to the side of the stage where they be getting the girls from to come get on the stage, do their nasty stuff with them?
2: Oh, she's going.
0: Yeah,
2: she's
0: going. We're talking about that session.
1: Okay. All
2: right, look, the winner begins on Thursday morning at 9 a.m. with Jazzy Black. Don't miss it because it's your last chance to get inside that Chris Brown thing.
1: Okay.
0: And say, you know, we got something else going for the ladies. Check this out.
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17: Records that when you hear them, you know it's Dallas. 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
0: DeVille's
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0: Yeah. Party
17: Chasers. Party Chasers. Remember that? But you know, like, it's certain songs that you hear and you know that's Dallas. Frost, what you got?
18: Erykah Badu.
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17: Bag lady,
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18: With DeRoe ice cream paint job.
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21: You know, I was sipping on some wine the other day myself.
22: Yeah, yeah, yeah, for sure.
21: I drank it straight out the bottle, though.
22: Me too, yeah, yeah, I'm still good.
21: Cool. Pop around,
22: yeah,
21: judge me.
22: Listen, I check this out. I'm going to do the glass for the camera. The glass for the camera, but I'm hood.
21: You know what I said? Yeah.
22: Know what I did?
23: I mean, he was like, yeah, bro, last night I had a glass of wine.
21: I didn't say glass. Don't lie. I said some wine.
23: Yes, yeah, I had some wine. I was feeling good. I'm thinking he over watching like a Lifetime movie or something. With his feet curled up behind him on the couch.
21: I'm the wine. He said, sitting on my stomach.
23: Sitting on his feet on the couch like this is.
22: Nah, that wine just be cool. I mean,
21: so it's cool. It's cool for the homies to have some wine as long as it's out the bottle.
22: Man, listen, I'm out the glass too. I'm still here.
21: Okay.
23: All right. Well, y'all heard it here, y'all. If fellas, if y'all want to kick back and unwind with a glass or a bottle of wine,
21: with Zay and Chief.
23: So
22: let me ask you this.
23: Y'all have it.
22: I'm gonna ask you this here. What honey go be tripping about me sipping some wine
21: None.
22: Out the glass?
21: None.
22: It's all of them knuckleheads that's tripping. All that nigga glass, man. Them honeys go be like, hey, man, where mine at?
21: He's sophisticated.
22: Yeah, where mine at?
23: Nah, I'm gonna drink out this dog.
24: Let's get toxic.
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Chris Brown with Depends right here on your 97.9 The Beat. Hey, you still want to see him and Usher live? We got you this Thursday starting at 9 a.m. We give away tickets every hour on the hour to go see him live in concert. But hey, man, we hit you with this new vibe. 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

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That's Casey talking. You heard it first. Right here on your 97.9 The Beat. And speaking of hearing records first, man, we're going to take it to D-Town, man. 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
8: I've fallen and I can't get up.
7: And break the mama front window. 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Be more toxic back. 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Be a city boy. 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They up a million right now. You feel me?
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7: You know, everybody accountable. 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The job, the boss, everybody gets it. 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The job of it. 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
9: Hello, 911.
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9: 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That'd be hot on my new joint. 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
7: 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All

Girl over everything, I'm in first. Lit up the city when I got a church. I went and got it, I didn't have a choice. I'm from the dirty, we took the shit north. Step on the second, strong over more. Trading the streets when I jump out the porch. Yeah, trendsetter, whatever. 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

0: Porter Hustle, wow. 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
1: What is that, a seal?
0: Yeah. Shout out to our guy, crazy. Devin Steele, man, and they are kicking off the show with us this morning.
1: That was nuts.
0: L'Oreal, good morning. Sir.
1: Top of the morning to you.
0: Alta, how you feeling?
2: What's going on, man?
0: This myself, Kyle, saying Tully, I'm here. We are ready to go on this Tuesday morning on the show. Ready to get it cracked.
1: That scared me. I didn't know whether to throw a ball in the air, let it bounce to the, on the tip of his nose, a dolphin, or exactly. I didn't know what was going on, Jesus.
0: It is what it is, man. That's the type of energy we on today, so let's keep it going. All right, DJ AK, he's in the mix. He's ready to turn up, and we're here to do the damn thing with y'all this Tuesday morning, Hustlers. Let's get it cracked.
1: Yeah.

0: Shout out to AK, man, for doing this thing.
1: You did it, Joe.
0: We'll be back tomorrow morning on a Hump Day Wednesday, man. We appreciate what you do. Morning Hustle in the building, man. Let's get into it. It's time for Kyle's message of the day.
1: And mine.

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1: Here's some quick inspiration to start your day.
0: Now check it.
2: Kyle's message of the day.
3: Kyle's message of the day today is rest when it's time to rest so you can go when you need to go.
4: Okay? I never rest.
3: Rest when it's time to rest so you can go when you need to go. I need to lay my ass down. I need to pull the covers up over my head for at least 24 hours.
4: Yeah.
3: You know what I mean? Get a little rest, if you will. Yeah. You know what I'm saying? I am tired. You feel me? But, you know, I've been going too hard lately. You know what I mean? My cousin texted me the other day, said, did you just hit 3 cities in 24 hours?
0: Yeah.
3: I said, well, damn, yes, I did.
0: And I didn't think about it. Did all the snot from this.
3: So this message is a message to myself, but I feel like a lot of y'all could use it. Yo, sometimes we going too hard. You got to slow down, man.
0: Hard,
3: Kyle's message of the day today is rest when it's time to rest so you can go when you need to go.
4: I got you, Kyle. Mine is don't take life too seriously. You'll never get out of it alive.
3: That is a fact. Lay
4: down too long.
3: All right, stick around when we come back, man.
4: No, you know what I'm talking about.
0: Kyle.
4: Right. A permanent lay down. Get back up, Kyle.
3: All right, stick around when we come back. We go to your phone lines.
4: What is
3: something that you will not be peer pressured into doing at your big age? And also, yo, Alta's got to defend your boy.
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2: That's right. And the One Voyage cruise is going down October. We will be broadcasting live from the boat. You don't want to miss it. 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
0: What's something you will no longer be bullied into at your big age? 866-HUSTLE-8, 866-487-8538. Let's talk about
2: simple.
0: It.
2: Oh, simple, huh? I'm glad we talking about the cruise. I will not be bullied into doing things that are not relaxing on vacation. Okay, yeah, I will not be no on a four-wheeler. I do not do that. Did y'all see the woman that was trying to get her picture jumping off the little bungee jump cliff? And she was in some tropical country. Seemed like it was beautiful, huh? And it wasn't strapped on because they don't speak English and I don't trust them. Yeah. You cannot bully me into doing an excursion ever, ever, ever on vacation, period. I don't care what.
3: I hate that. I don't need no vacation. I don't want an itinerary. I agree with that.
2: Really?
3: You're just supposed to relax, man.
0: I like having.
2: Yeah, I hate when people got a whole, well, at 9 a.m., at 9 a.m., I'm going to be asleep.
0: I'm somewhere in between. I like some things to do, not every day, all the time. Like, I don't want to be on vacation and just lay there. You're not going to just bully me into laying under a damn umbrella for a week.
3: That's me.
2: I'm not just laying there. I'm drinking as well.
3: That's me.
2: And I'm also eating, and I'm tanning, and I'm swimming. That's fun.
0: I got one, too. At my big age, you're not going to peer pressure me into paying y'all bill.
3: Yeah.
0: No.
3: Yeah.
0: No, I bought a Sprite. I'm paying for a Sprite.
3: Oh, you talking about when you out with people? We not slip that junk up.
0: I'm going to peer pressure.
2: But you're the man, bad. Kyle, and it's your family.
0: Yeah. I'm going to stand up like a man for my Sprite.
2: So, no, that's not right. You need to pay the bill, Kyle.
0: If it's my family, of course, wife and kids, but if we all go out to dinner and I order the Sprite, what I look like putting down $100 for that?
3: I feel you.
2: We family too.
3: Yeah, just like women. If even I know I'm taking you out on a date and I'm paying for everything, but you cannot have my goodies, man. You will not peer pressure me to having sex with you.
2: Oh my God, Alton.
3: Just because I paid for everything, I paid the bill.
0: Yeah.
3: I am not doing that. I am waiting till marriage.
0: You hold
3: so,
0: out.
3: Please stop. You will not peer pressure me. God has a call on my life.
0: Oh, yeah.
3: And I will
2: ain't nobody
3: not go
2: trying to get
3: what
2: your
3: God
2: nasty.
3: Has for me. I'm waiting to marriage.
2: Ain't nobody trying to get them nasty.
0: There's nothing they can do.
3: Nothing. I don't care what you do. You will not peer pressure me to having sex. I am celibate.
0: 866-487-8538. What will you not be peer pressured into? Let's talk about it.
4: It's the wake up. It's the Morning Hustle.
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5: 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In the morning.
6: Morning Hustle's here, baby. It's L'Oreal, Kyle, Santillian, and Alton Walker.
4: And guess what, y'all? 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
6: Hey.
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6: Come on now.
4: Chilling on the beach, watching T.I. and Rick Ross perform. Getting a little laugh on with D.L. Hughley and Ricky Smiley. Even this guy, Alton Walker.
6: Come on.
4: I heard he may be performing. You could be at the party with Kid Capri and Kyle and me.
6: You already know.
4: You like how I rhymed that?
6: I did. I see what you did.
4: Okay. All right. All you got to do to not miss out on the fun, onevoyagecruise.com, code TMH.
6: And this is something you don't even have to get peer pressure into going. Like, we just going to go and have a good time. You know what I mean? But today, what is something that you're too old to be peer pressure into doing? 866-HUSTLE-8, 866-487-8538. Let's go to Tequila in Virginia. What you say?
7: I'm not peer pressured to go to an event with people I don't like just because we friends. So don't hit me with that. If you cool with me, you'll do it or just do it for me. I'm not coming.
4: Damn. I'm with that. Damn. I don't like them.
7: Exactly.
6: Phoenix calling from Detroit. What's something you're too old to be peer pressured into?
8: I won't be mean to others.
4: You, what is it?
8: He won't let others peer pressure him into being mean to other people.
4: I know,
6: I like
4: that's
6: that.
4: Right,
6: I like that. I like that. That's a good one.
4: That's
6: right
4: my
6: there.
4: Nephew name too.
6: Yeah, good one right there. Appreciate you.
9: You must be mean to other
8: Thank
9: people.
8: Thank you.
4: Later. Phoenix, you're so smart. Have a good day at school.
8: You too.
4: I will. Okay, what was you mumbling under
9: Because I already know what that was already about. His mama made him call because he bullying folks.
4: Okay, just because you're nephew. You're projecting.
6: It did sound like
9: that. You gonna call them and tell them you gonna stop bullying.
4: No,
6: that's Alton already defending this young lady right now, defending that mom that made him call up here.
4: That little boy is a good little boy.
9: Okay.
6: Listen, defend your boy is coming up next.
4: You too.
6: Who are you gonna defend next?
9: Oh, Mr. Dejan Love called me.
4: There's no way.
9: Yeah, he called me like 2 days ago. He's like, Alton, I need your help. They thinking that I'm scamming folks, that I took $1.3 million from 26 women. He said he didn't do it.
4: He did that.
9: So I'm going to defend him, and I got his back today. I'm ready.
6: All right, man. Stick around. Defend your boys on the way.
10: It's the Morning Hustle
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0: All right.
1: We're making the case for the unthinkable. The Finger Boy.
2: Hear ye, the Morning Hustle Court is now in session.
3: Yeah, baby. Yeah, right.
2: It all goes down to Honorable Judge L'Oreal presiding.
4: Yeah, good morning, Judge. I'm gonna do my makeup while y'all get y'all case together.
2: Because that's what's more important, Judge.
4: It's super important.
2: Mm. All right, that being said, while you're doing that, let's go to our bailiff, Big Man, to find out who's on the docket for today's session.
5: Dejan Love. He's the man that said he played for the 49ers and had a Bugatti and had a store on Saks Fifth Avenue. He was scamming women and got like a bunch of money, and now he's in jail.
4: Who accepted this case in my court?
6: Well, he called me, man. I got to defend him.
2: Well, he's going to face these charges, man.
4: Well, Attorney Centillion,
2: yes,
4: please approach the bench.
2: All right. Thank you, Your Honor. Today's charges we're going to bring against Mr. Dejan Love for really going out here and committing what's called imposter scams. Mm-hmm. When you pretend that you are something that you are not to get over on other people. You know what I'm saying? It's like another level of fraud and larceny, if you will. This man went out here pretending to be a football player, pretending that he was somebody that he's not, all to make these women feel like they were secure, and then he would borrow money and steal from these women and never pay them back. Your Honor, I do not like it. We want him to face first-degree larceny and fraud charges, and we want him to face a penalty. First and foremost, you got to pay back everybody, okay?
4: Okay.
2: And we want you to be sentenced to, how long is an average football career? Let's say 10 years. That's probably
4: 10 days for some people.
2: Okay. Well, we want him 10 years in prison, and he must join the Gridiron Gang. And if you don't know what that is, go back to that 2006 movie with Adam Sandler, and they were playing football in jail. You want to play football? Okay, well, you can play in jail. You know what I'm saying? The ball's trash. The uniforms you're wearing ain't fancy. And at night, you got to watch it behind.
4: Oh.
2: If you know what I mean. If that's what you want to do, you want to play with other people.
6: Wow.
2: You know what I mean? And rob them of their riches because you're trying to be something that you're not. Well, somebody's going to take you for something that you're not, and you're going to pay with some money. And you might have to pay with some ass.
4: I feel that.
6: Oh,
4: I feel that.
2: Your Honor, I rest my case.
4: Wow, that is quite a mouthful, Attorney Walker.
6: Thank you, Your Honor. One name that I want to throw out there. Y'all ready?
4: Yep.
6: Buddy Love. Buddy Love. You remember Nutty Professor?
4: Yes.
6: Professor Sherman Klump drank the potion and turned it to Buddy Love. Different confidence. Different clothes, different attitude. Started talking crazy. Thought he could get all the women.
4: Mm-hmm.
6: My client name is what? Love. Buddy Love. Dejan Love. Is that a coincidence? I think not.
4: I think that's a common last name.
6: Think about it. Maybe Dejan Love woke up not planning to deceive nobody, but drunk a potion. Went to sleep. Went to sleep as Rick Ross.
4: What? And woke up in a new Bugatti?
2: Objection, Your Honor.
6: Thank you, Your Honor.
2: This is real life, not a fantasy movie.
4: This guy. I am done.
6: This is
2: terrible.
4: What?
6: Blame the potion.
4: What potion?
6: Bel Air.
2: There's no potion.
4: The Bel Air.
2: Bel Air.
6: Whatever
2: you
6: is
2: call
6: Rick
2: it
6: Ross.
2: Bel Air.
4: Bel Air. Bel Air.
6: Whatever Rick Ross
2: is. Objection again.
4: Bel Air. You sustained.
6: It's right. Just not a coincidence. Buddy Love, Dejan Love. I think we need to look at Rick Ross.
2: What?
6: You can't blame him from drinking the potion. Can you really take Professor Klump to court for what Buddy Love did?
4: What is he talking about?
2: Right. Why are we even talking about a movie? A fake movie.
6: All I'm saying is,
4: I don't understand what that has to do with anything.
6: I think he drunk a potion.
4: Counsel.
6: And became Dejan Love.
2: There's no potion.
6: Just like Professor Klump became Buddy Love.
2: There's no potion.
6: We need to look at Rick Ross. Rick Ross is.
4: Rick Ross is to blame for this?
2: He has nothing to do with this. Rick Ross is.
6: I rest my case.
4: That was a terrible defense. Lock that man up.
2: Lock that man up.
4: Lock that man up immediately and take his attorney with him.
6: Well, hello, Miss Pretty.
2: All right. Thank you, Your Honor. We feel like justice was served today. We appreciate that.
4: Yeah, what is this man talking about?
0: We are the Morning Hustle.

0: Jermaine.
1: Hey, what's up?
0: What's up, brother? Is that how you say your name?
1: Yeah.
0: All right, Jermaine is on the line.
2: Jermaine, we're Jermaine. I want to Jermaine with you.
0: We got to double check every day when the man be answering these phones, but we're going to give you a chance to win this $1,000. Is that cool, bro?
1: That's cool with me.
0: Okay. All right, when we come back, Hustlers Jermaine tries his luck on a $1,000 cash grab. That's up next.
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0: Time for that $1,000 cash grab. You know how we do it. L'Oreal, Kyle Santilli, and Alton Walker. And on the line, trying to get this money today out of Union City, we got Jermon on the line. What up, Jermon?
4: I want that Jermon with you.
5: Yo, what's up?
4: It's like so perfect. Did you used to be hype that your name was in a song?
5: I was. It was something I heard all the time growing up. So
4: I love
0: Look
4: that.
0: Look at that. Look at that.
4: That's
0: Even
4: fire.
0: Though I think
4: That's
0: that song is
4: song.
0: Called Jamming With You, not necessarily
4: Jermon. I thought it was Jermon with you.
6: What was his name?
4: I thought it was about him.
0: All right, man. Jermon. Let's see if we can get you this money, bro. Here's the rules. You got 60 seconds to answer 10 questions. For every correct answer, we'll give you $10. Get all 10 right, you win $1,000. If you don't know an answer, you can say pass. We'll come back to it as long as we have time. And make sure the answer you give is the one that you want, because we have to go with your first response. And our judges, Big Med, who normally gets people's names wrong, he don't play about that, okay?
5: I already know.
0: All right, that being said, we trying to hook you up. Love, what you got for him?
4: I think he got this, though. It seems like he's going to breeze through. But I'm going to help him out a little bit with 105. 105.
5: Okay.
4: That's right.
0: All right, you got that free answer, bro?
5: Yep.
0: All right, bro. I got 60 seconds on the clock. Let me know when you're ready.
5: I'm ready.
0: The clock begins.
6: What happened? I'm ready, Kyle.
0: No. Chill. Everybody chill. Everybody calm down. Everybody relax.
4: I'm ready, Kyle.
0: No, I'm kidding. All right, Jermon, I got 60 seconds on the clock. Let me know when you're ready.
5: Yep, I'm ready. Let's get it.
0: All right. The clock begins in 3, 2, 1. Here we go. What is 15 times 7? Spell the word lantern.
5: Lantern?
0: Yes.
5: L-A-T-T-E-R-N.
0: Which ocean borders the west coast of the United States? Is it the Atlantic, Pacific, or Indian Ocean?
5: Say that one more time.
0: Which ocean borders the west coast of the United States? The Atlantic, Pacific, or Indian Ocean?
5: Pacific.
0: What's the capital city of the state of Massachusetts?
5: Boston.
0: What ecological term describes an animal that actively hunts and eats other animals?
7: That ecological mess them up.
5: Carnivore.
0: How many items are in half a dozen?
5: 6.
0: Solve this math problem. What is 85 minus 35 plus 25?
5: 85 minus 35.
0: Plus 25.
5: 75.
0: Which continent contains both the Nile River and the Sahara Desert?
5: Africa.
0: Time.
4: You gave me an anxiety attack. I'm not even going to lie. It was the pauses. Those pauses. I blame Kyle because he wouldn't just start the clock after
0: every
4: we
0: time
4: were...
0: I tried to, y'all kept
4: oh,
0: talking.
4: Oh, Lord, we laugh every day. Now, all of a sudden, we got to be completely silent to start the game. Like,
0: I'm trying
4: anyway.
0: To start the clock. Y'all just keep going.
4: I feel like this is the main reason why you didn't get the first one, because had he not been playing around, you would have been paying attention. So I feel like he owe you $10, but whatever. 15 times 7 is the answer I gave you, the first answer, which is 105. Yeah. Well, I don't know what word you thought he was asking you to spell, but we said lantern. And lantern is spelled L-A-N-T-E-R-N.
5: Yeah.
6: I don't even, what you spelled, I don't even think is a word, to be honest.
0: Me neither.
5: In my defense, I just woke up.
4: I did too, but here I am on a morning show, nationally.
5: I didn't get to brush my teeth yet, so.
4: Oh, that's
0: all right,
4: nasty.
0: All right, that's
4: horrible. That's disgusting. What ecological term describes an animal that actively hunts and eats other animals? That would be a predator. A carnivore is a predator, though. Okay, we giving it to you. Look at God. Won't he do it?
5: Thank you.
6: Come on,
5: thank
6: man.
4: Okay, and that's all because we just want you to get off the phone and go brush your teeth. $1, $2, $3, $4, $5, $60.
0: Damn, he got that much?
4: Yeah.
6: That's what I was trying to figure out.
4: So you prove Elton wrong, at least. You didn't get all the answers right, but he said
6: $10. How did he get 6 right? Okay.
4: He probably trying to figure it out, too.
0: Right. Everybody is confused, but it's okay.
4: Nah,
0: you got
4: he's

0: started out rocky, but then he started running.
1: Yeah. All right. Congratulations, Jamon. $60 today, man.
2: All right. Thank you.
1: Jamon don't got all the energy in the world.
0: He got you know, Lloyd what? Banks energy. He got monotone.
1: Before you get off the phone, though, turn up and give us your shout out to something.
2: I said, I definitely want to give a shout out to the morning show.
1: There we
0: thank
1: go.
0: You,
1: there
0: thank
1: we
0: you.
1: Go.
0: And we love
1: there
0: you.
1: There we go.
0: Yeah.
1: Appreciate you, man.
0: Take your $60 and get the hell on.
2: I will.
1: All right, man. If y'all want to get down with the cash grab like Jamon, you know what to do. Text the word cash to 71007. You could be up next on that $1,000 cash grab. It's the

0: in the morning, late at night. It don't even matter what time it is.
1: Turn us up in the morning.
2: Can't knock the hustle.
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2: It's the morning hustle.
1: Yeah. The Sprite Living Tracklist highlights iconic hip-hop lyrics like Cash Rules Everything Around Me, Cream, and the songs that move the culture. 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
4: Listen, man, the morning hustle is definitely in the building or the way. L'Oreal's going to hold us down with the lowdown. What you got?
1: Well, it looks like Doja Cat is bearing all, and Yandy is putting her foot down. I don't really know if I agree with what she's doing. And I'll let you know if you're drunk. Coming up in the lowdown.
4: All right, that goes down to 10 minutes. Don't move.
5: Feel the vibe
1: with the morning hustle.

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3: Our forever first lady is finished, and she ain't going back to it no more.
4: No, she ain't. Okay, she's not going back, and I'll tell you what I mean in just a second. First, it looks like Ari Fletcher and Moneybagg Yo, they went to Columbia to go get them teethuses done, okay? She already had veneers, but they wanted a re-up. And you know, that's something you do have to get those things redone. That's not something that you just get done once. But it seems like the internet had a lot to say about her veneers. And some people are saying because of the comments, that's why Ari decided to do this.
5: I know y'all can be like, you're a psychotic, but I'm gonna get my teeth redone again. Because don't get me wrong, I love this teeth. I think they're beautiful, but I like my last teeth better because this has like a pearl coat over it.
4: So they're saying that the internet bullied her out of her teeth. So I know that comments can be harsh, and maybe that's not the case. Maybe it's just something that she, you know, really wants done. But have y'all ever seen a comment about yourself and it made you second guess something that you had going on?
3: Nah. Half the time, I don't even read the comments.
6: Yeah, we don't be doing all that.
4: Really? Because there was like a picture of Alton, and I was going to write a comment because I was hoping he saw it and changed.
6: Nope.
4: His little stomach was sticking out.
6: I sure was.
4: Did you see it?
6: Yeah. So what?
4: I'm trying to bully him into doing crunches. So I almost put, damn, is Alton 10 months pregnant?
3: Oh, but then man.
4: It was from my account, so I didn't know how it
6: In and out.
3: Right.
4: Okay, anyway, looks like Russell Simmons is speaking out to defend Bill Gates, a person that's been accused of sexual assault and a person that's been accused of being a pedophile.
3: Right.
4: But either way, he's speaking up, saying that he feels as though Bill Gates is for the people, you know, for global health, and has helped a lot of black lives. He said almost more than anyone in history. He said that he invested billions into HIV and AIDS treatments, vaccines, and healthcare initiatives across Africa. So there's a lot of split decisions here. All I know is I don't trust this man ever since he tried to drug his wife with STD medications instead of just telling her he cheated on her. I'm not taking anything from this man, plant-based or not.
3: Right.
4: Anyway, last but not least, our forever first lady, Michelle Obama, is more of a black mom than we think, okay? And here's the proof.
7: The energy and excitement of the kids being around is so incredible.
8: I love them. I'm going to see them tonight for dinner. I love them.
7: Yeah.
8: But, you know, Barack cried when they went to college. Yeah, I was like, bye, little. Goodbye.
4: That's if that funny. Don't sound like a black mama, yeah, when you turn 18, right. Your ass is getting up out of this house. I can't wait. I'm going on a cruise. That's what my mama used to say. And she didn't do none of that once we turned 18. My sister stayed in the house till she was like 30. She's still in the house.
6: Yeah. It's crazy because if it was a son, she probably would have been crying. But girls, man, nah, get out the house.
3: Exactly.
4: That's why Barack was crying because, like she probably was going at it with them girls. All that feisty, catty energy and Barack was like, my baby little girl.
3: I think that's how Shonda going to be with Carson, all that crying. Watch.
4: How was she with your daughters when they moved out?
3: I mean, she was fine because they haven't really left. Like, they're just away at school. I think that's kind of moving out, but not really, you know?
4: So are you waiting for Carson to get out?
3: Nah, I'm cool regardless. Like, you know what I'm saying? I do feel like things are so crazy right now, and they talk about kids being in the house with their parents till they like 30. It's like, I get it. What I'm going to do, put you on the street?
4: Y'all, these new school parents is too lexical. Like, I need it. I'm going to be an old school parent. Get your ass out at 17.
3: We ain't never seen nothing like this economy right now. It's crazy outside.
4: Yeah, we got to pay for it, too. So I ain't having no kids. Yeah. Put them back. Yeah. Put them back. I'm L'Oreal. That's the lowdown. You can follow me at Star L'Oreal, L-O-R-E-L, or I'm on the Hustle Show.
3: You're not going to peer pressure me into putting my kids out on the street now.
4: Yes, I will.
3: What's something that you won't be peer pressured into at your big age? Let's talk about it.
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0: Like, this shit feel like, you know, the sophisticated ratchet, you know. The ones that go to work by day, then, you know, dance in the mirror by night.
1: Ha! 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
0: 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Fuck. 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
2: Yeah, and you know we will be on the One Voyage cruise, and it's going to be so much fun. 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
4: Baker Mayfield forgave his father and his brother after they stole $12 million from his account.
2: Hell no. No.
4: Have you ever had to forgive somebody that did you wrong?
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2: They ain't never do me
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2: that wrong.
4: Yeah, $12 million is crazy.
2: $12 million
5: That's a test for real.
2: That's steep as hell.
5: I may fail from the Lord. Like, Lord, I'm going to fail that test.
2: Yeah. How much is he worth?
4: We'll talk about it when we come back. Don't move.
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1: Feel the vibe with the morning hustle.
0: 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It's L'Oreal, Kyle, Santillan, Alton Walker.
2: That's right. And the One Voyage cruise is going down October. We will be broadcasting live from the boat. You don't want to miss it. You can be part of our audience. All you got to do is go to onevoyagecruise.com, put in the code TMH, and book your cabin today.
0: What's something you will no longer be bullied into at your big age? 866-HUSTLE-8, 866-487-8538. Let's talk about
2: simple.
0: It.
2: Oh, simple, huh? I'm glad we're talking about the cruise. I will not be bullied into doing things that are not relaxing on vacation. Okay, yeah, I will not be no on a four-wheeler. I do not do that. Did y'all see the woman that was trying to get her picture jumping off the little bungee jump cliff? And she was in some tropical country. Seemed like it was beautiful, huh? And it wasn't strapped on because they don't speak English and I don't trust them. Yeah. You cannot bully me into doing an excursion ever on vacation, period. I don't care what.
3: I hate that. I don't need no vacation. I don't want an itinerary. I agree with that.
2: Really?
3: You're just supposed to relax, man.
0: I like having.
2: Yeah, I hate when people got a whole. Well, at 9 a.m. I'm going to be asleep.
0: I'm somewhere in between. I like some things to do, not every day all the time. Like, I don't want to be on vacation and just lay there. You're not going to just bully me into laying under a damn umbrella for a week.
3: That's me.
2: I'm not just laying there. Drinking as well.
3: That's me.
2: And I'm also eating, and I'm tanning, and I'm swimming. That's fun.
0: I got one, too. At my big age, you're not going to peer pressure me into paying y'all bill. Yeah. No. Yeah. No, I bought a Sprite. I'm paying for a Sprite.
3: Oh, you talking about when you out with people? We not submit that junk up.
0: I'm going to peer pressure.
2: You the man, bad. Kyle, and it's your family.
0: Yeah. I'm going to stand up like a man for my Sprite.
2: No, that's not right. You need to pay the bill, Kyle.
0: If it's my family, of course, wife and kids, but if we all go out to dinner and I order the Sprite, what I look like putting down $100 for that?
3: I feel you.
2: We family too.
3: Yeah, just like women. If even I know I'm taking you out on a date and I'm paying for everything, but you cannot have my goodies, man. You will not peer pressure me to having sex with you.
2: Oh my God, Alton!
3: Just because I paid for everything, I pay the bill.
0: Yeah,
3: I am not doing that. I am waiting to marriage.
0: You hold
3: so
0: out.
3: So please stop. You will not peer pressure me. God has a call on my life, and I will
2: nobody
3: not go
2: trying to get
3: what
2: your
3: God
2: nasty.
3: Has for me. I'm waiting to marriage.
2: Ain't nobody trying to get them nasty.
0: There's nothing they can do.
3: Nothing. I don't care what you do. You will not peer pressure me to having sex. I am celibate.
0: 866-487-8538. What will you not be peer pressured into? Let's talk about it.
4: It's the morning hustle.
5: I'm a hustler, homie.
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0: what up, bro? What's happening, man? How you feeling? You ready for the cash grab?
1: I am.
0: Before we go any further, man, we're trying to settle this argument because our producer, Big Man, always gets people's names wrong.
2: I got this one right.
0: Please say your name.
1: Amiri.
3: Oh! Amiri like the clothing line.
4: Good job. Good job.
3: There he is.
1: I was born before it.
3: Okay.
0: All right. What city, bro?
1: From Richmond, Virginia.
0: Richmond, VA in the building. Yeah. Okay. When we come back, Amiri from Richmond is going to try to win $1,000.
4: Amiri.
0: Let's get it.
5: Feel the vibe
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0: Time for the $1,000 cash grab, baby. More to hustle in the building.
4: Yeah.
1: Yes, sir.
0: We got Amiri on the line out of Richmond, Virginia. What up, bro?
5: How you doing?
0: Man, we trying to get you this money if you can answer these questions.
5: All right.
0: Now, you said that you was around before the store was. That means you've been around for a while. You know some things. You have some knowledge, right? What do you feel like your chances are winning this money today?
5: Pretty high.
0: Okay.
1: Okay.
4: It's a clothing line, Kyle. We need this old man. You said the store.
0: Store.
4: It's a clothing line. They got many stores.
0: Yeah, well, same thing. Yeah, all right. Yeah. All right, well, check this out, Amiri. You got 60 seconds to answer 10 questions. For every correct answer, we'll give you $10. Get all 10 right, you win $1,000. If you don't know an answer, you can say pass. We'll come back to that question as long as we have time. Make sure the answer you give is the one that you want, because we have to go with your first answer. And our judge, Big Med, who actually got your name right, he don't play about that, okay?
1: Yep.
5: All right.
0: That being said, we trying to hook you up. Lo, what you got for him?
4: Lisbon. Lisbon. That's how you say it?
1: That's how I know you ain't about to get none of these answers right.
0: Right.
4: This is pretty hard. Lisbon.
0: Lisbon. That's your free answer. Lisbon. How you say it?
4: You got to say it with the accent, too. Lisbon.
0: All right, you got that, bro?
5: Yeah, I got that.
0: All right, man, I got 60 seconds on the clock. You ready?
5: I'm ready.
0: The clock begins at 3, 2, 1. Here we go. What is 16 times 6?
5: 72.
0: Spell the word island.
5: I-S-L-A-N-D.
0: What part of a plant carries water from the roots to the rest of the plant? The stem, the flower, or the leaf?
5: The stem.
0: What major international sports competition features summer and winter games every 4 years?
5: The Olympics.
0: What's the capital city of the state of Maine?
1: Dang.
5: Pass.
1: I know that.
0: How many total legs does a standard insect have? 4, 6, or 8?
5: 6.
0: What's the capital city of the European country of Portugal?
5: Lisbon.
0: What layer of Earth's atmosphere protects us from harmful ultraviolet rays from the sun?
5: The ozone layer.
0: Which of these units is standardly used to measure liquid volume? Is it gallons, miles, or pounds?
5: Gallons.
0: What's the tallest mountain peak in the world above sea level?
5: Mount Kilimanjaro.
0: What's the capital city of the state of Maine?
5: Augusta.
0: Time.
4: Oh, he did really good.
1: Yeah, he did.
4: You didn't win $1,000, but you did amazing. I love how you just threw any number out you could think of.
1: Yeah, definitely what he did.
4: But you was a little off there. Okay. And I love how you did the little accent, Lisbon. Okay. I know that's right. You got that right. Okay. So 16 times 6 is actually 96.
5: Yeah.
4: Yeah. You were close, but not enough. You were like 26 off or 27. Anyway. And this was a good guess for you, though. I will say this. If it wasn't this answer, I would have probably said that as well. But the tallest mountain peak in the world above sea level is Mount Everest.
5: Okay.
4: Yeah.
1: Yeah.
4: Everything else you got right. That's 8 right, 2 wrong. $80 is not bad at all.
1: $80 ain't bad, bro.
5: Yeah.
0: Congratulations on that 80, man.
4: Yeah, you can't buy no Amiri with that.
1: Definitely
4: can't
1: buy no Amiri.
0: You did good today, bro. Anybody you want to shout out to Richmond, VA?
5: Want to shout out my wife, my two boys, and then my family.
0: That's what's up, man.
4: Oh, that $80 gone right to them.
0: Yeah. It's already gone.
4: Yep.
0: All right, Amiri, congratulations, bro. You got $80 today. For everybody listening, if you feel like you could do just as good or better, text the word cash to 71007. You could be up next with us on the morning.

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0: 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L'Oreal, Kyle Santilli, and Alta Walker in the Lowdowns coming up next.
1: That's right. And it looks like murder was the case that they gave him, okay? Plus, Drake is coming to the rescue of this guy, and we got to send some prayers up for a legend. We'll talk all about it coming up in the Lowdown.
0: 10 minutes away. Don't move. Some more to Hustle.
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3: Snoop made a song called Murder Was the Case, but it might apply to somebody else.
4: It's given, it's applying to a lot of people else's. I don't know if that makes sense, but I'm about to make it make sense. But first, I do want to say we want to send our prayers, our love out to a legend, Lionel Richie, okay? He was hospitalized after he checked himself in to an intensive care unit in St. Louis. He's 77 years old. Dang. He was performing all night long. And he felt like he had to sit down for a little bit, so he went to go make sure that he was good. What are you saying, C4?
5: Because I've been trying to tell y'all to sit these celebrities down. They too old to be out there.
3: You did just say that.
5: We've been saying that since Gladys Knight.
4: You think he shouldn't be able to do what he loves because he's old?
5: I don't care if you love it. You got to sit down. You old,
4: this
5: man.
4: This is something Dang. He loves to do. Some people do what they love till they die.
3: Maybe that's what he wanted.
4: Yeah. Well, okay. He's still alive. Oh. So what do you mean wanted? Anyway, let's talk about some things that's going on with Lil Durk. It looks like another one of his friends flipped. Okay. He goes by the name of probably not OTF anymore, but OTF Flocka, a.k.a. Keith Jones. He's saying that his religious studies prompt him to tell. So your religious studies didn't tell you not to try to kill someone? I guess not. Because $1 million is what he's claiming Lil Durk offered to kill one of those members of Quando Rondo's crew or whatever I guess you want to call it. And he's saying he was never paid for his involvement. So I guess that means he has to tell. But I will tell you this. It looks like Drake will be covering the cost of Durk's attorneys, Brian Steele. Well, we know Brian Steele is... He's a beast. He gets a lot of people off. It doesn't look like it's cheap. They were saying something around $3 million. I know Young Thug also said that he helped him out some way, somehow. And also Kanye West gave him about $250,000. Do you feel like, 21 Savage as well, do you feel like if you donate money to somebody in some kind of way, you should be talking about it? They say, what is the hand? Don't tell the left hand what the right hand is doing.
3: Hey, I don't know. I'm confused. But if this is some real street stuff going on, why would certain people like Drake even get involved?
4: I know a lot of people have supported people that's done things I'm sure they don't want to be tied to, like Nicki Minaj. You know what I mean? Not only her brother's situation, but her husband.
3: Right.
4: So I guess when you love that person, it is what it is. Also, Yellow Beezy is actually on trial right now for the same thing, a murder for hire case of rapper Mo 3 from Dallas. Looks like online they're saying that the reason how the alleged shooter got caught is because he left the same underwear on for 3 days. What's the longest you ever wore underwear? Like the same underwear?
3: Yeah. Well, maybe like a long weekend.
4: Ew. The same underwear?
5: Two and a half.
3: There's been weekends where you're like, I'm not leaving the house. I'm not getting out the bed.
4: I was like, 3 days is disgusting. I change my underwear throughout the day. I probably wear 2 pair of underwear a day.
5: I mean, sometimes you just, you know, you just wake up and then you wake up again. You're like, oh,
4: that's disgusting. Man. I'm sorry.
3: I spent the whole day in bed.
4: Okay.
5: God, I forgot.
4: I'll tell you one person that's going to be waking up and waking up again in jail, and that's Keefe D. Man. He has been found guilty of the murder of Tupac Shakur. Back in 1996, it happened. He's 63 right now. Right. He's facing life, and a big part of the reason that he's doing this, he's convicted, is because he told on himself. Mm-hmm. He wrote books, he did interviews, and the defense actually said him talking too much is exactly why he got first-degree murder, and in Nevada, yes, if you in a car, you pass the gun and you plant it, it's just as bad as pulling the trigger. So he will be in there till he dies, I'm very much so sure. Bye.
3: Yeah.
4: Yeah.
3: I mean, I hate that it took this long to find somebody responsible. Like, we've been watching documentaries for decades. Everybody knows who's involved. It's crazy.
4: Yeah, but I mean, the guy that originally shot him, Orlando Anderson, which is the nephew of Keefe D, he was murdered. Yeah. So, I guess justice was served.
5: I see a fall guy in this situation, but you know, that's just me. But I'm
3: going to say,
4: you think it's
3: Keefe
4: D, the one that keep telling everybody everything? Then he's going to turn around and say, did y'all read the book? Yeah. I don't say words like that.
5: He probably didn't.
3: He made himself the fall guy.
4: He played himself. He wanted to keep talking about his involvement, and now he's in jail for it. I'm L'Oreal. That's the lowdown. You can follow me at Star and L'Oreal, L-O-R-E-L, or Morning Hustle Show.
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3: 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We'll talk about it when we come back.
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8: 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I was trying to concentrate on my work. And Miss Johnson came in there and her wig was almost upside down. Man, my grandma was laid out on the floor laughing. She wouldn't let my mama whip me. 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
17: 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Me and my big sis Jazzy Black go crazy in the lunchbox mix.
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1: I just got a question, because you know my DJ Throwdown Sam on the station. Yeah. He got gold teeth, right?
2: Okay.
1: So how do you brighten those up?
2: You don't. There's a lot of people that prefer gold. People get gold braces when they come to med dentistry.
1: What?
2: And a lot of times people will go gold for a while.
1: Uh-huh.
2: It's always men that have gold teeth, right?
1: Right.
2: But they crack me up because 5 years later, they'll come in and get veneers. They'll do that full flip-flop of gold teeth to perfect teeth.
1: White teeth.
2: And so they treat their teeth like the fashion ornaments they are.
1: So here's the deal.
2: Go do the most. You want your gold teeth? We'll give you gold teeth.
1: But when you're done with your gold teeth,
2: I think they're going to come back in style.
1: You should come to Mint. When you're done with your golds, you should come to Mint and get your whites.
2: I'm going to go even before that. 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And then when you want veneers, white, come to Mint. Either way, we'll do it for you. I'm not judging. I'm not judging. Come to Mint.
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0: Morning Hustle, L'Oreal, Kyle Santillan, Alton Walker. We want to know, man, what's something at your big age that nobody can peer pressure you into doing? 866-HUSTLE-8, 866-487-8538. KC and Mableton, what you got?
2: I will not be peer pressured into thinking that women are unstable and they can't control themselves. Emotionally unstable is something that I believed in when I was growing up. These grown-ass women, they can control themselves.
3: Yes, we can.
2: We adults now.
3: Yes, we can.
2: L'Oreal, control yourself. I'm not done.
4: He went down from yesterday. I'm calling back. I didn't even remember him.
2: Women are just unstable. Can't control. Come on now.
4: You going through.
0: Yeah, bro.
4: You all right?
3: I think he has a crush on me.
0: Ebony in Cleveland, what's up? You won't be peer pressure into?
5: I'm not going on any excursions, any vacations. We watched our tour guide in Cancun fall off the cliff into a cenote.
0: Ooh.
5: And they were in hospitals. Like, they gave them melted ice. We were all just freaking out. Shoulder was dislocated. So, no more excursions for us.
3: People be thinking that it's a game. It ain't safe. Falling off a cliff is wild.
0: I mean, you know, people fall every day, B.
3: When they do excursions, but when you're sitting by the pool, that never happens.
4: Yeah,
3: thank you.
0: All right. Let's keep the phone calls coming, man. 866-HUSTLE-8, 866-487-8538. What's something at your age you will not be peer pressured into doing?
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1: Hustle in the morning. Morning Hustle's here, baby. It's L'Oreal, Kyle Santilli, and Alton Walker.
2: And guess what, y'all? We are going on a cruise.
1: Hey.
2: The One Voyage Cruise. And you can join us. 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
1: Come on now.
2: Chilling on the beach watching T.I. and Rick Ross
1: Come
2: perform. Getting a little laugh on with D.L. Hughley and Ricky Smiley. Even this guy, Alton Walker.
1: Come on.
2: I heard he may be performing. You could be at the party with Kid Capri and Kyle and me.
1: You already know.
2: You like how I rhymed that?
1: I did. I see
2: okay.
1: What you did.
2: All right. All you got to do to not miss out on the fun, onevoyagecruise.com, code TMH.
1: And this is something you don't even have to get peer pressure into going. Like, we just going to go and have a good time. You know what I mean? But today, what is something that you're too old to be peer pressure into doing? 866-HUSTLE-8, 866-487-8538. Let's go to Tequila in Virginia. What you say?
3: I'm not peer pressured to go to an event with people I don't like just because we friends. So don't hit me with that. If you cool with me, you'll do it or just do it for me. I'm not coming.
2: Yeah. I'm with that. Yeah. I don't like them.
3: Exactly.
1: Phoenix calling from Detroit. What's something you're too old to be peer pressured into?
4: I won't be mean to others.
2: You, what is it?
4: He won't let others peer pressure him into being mean to other people.
2: I like that.
1: That's a good one.
2: That's
1: right
2: my
1: there.
2: Nephew name too.
1: Yeah. Good one right there. Appreciate you.
5: You must be mean to other
4: Thank
5: people.
4: Thank you.
2: Phoenix, you're so smart. Have a good day at school.
4: You too.
2: I will. Okay, what was you mumbling under
5: Because I already know what that was already about. His mama made him call because he bullying folks.
2: Okay, just because your nephew. You're projecting.
1: It did sound like
5: that. You going to call them and tell them you going to stop bullying.
2: No,
1: that's Alton already defending this young lady right now, defending that mom that made him call up here.
2: That little boy is a good little boy.
5: Okay.
1: Listen, defend your boy is coming up next.
6: You too.
1: Who are you going to defend next?
5: Oh, Mr. Dejan Love called me.
2: There's no way.
5: Yeah, he called me like 2 days ago. He's like, Alton, I need your help. They thinking that I'm scamming folks, that I took $1.3 million from 26 women. He said he didn't do it.
2: He did that.
5: So I'm going to defend him, and I got his back today. I'm ready.
1: All right, man. Lord, stick around. Defend your boys on the way.
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0: put at the opp. I shoot at the cop. Woo. I got knots on top of my knots. She said she won't date. Took her to Six Flags. I took her to Knots.
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3: We making the case for the unthinkable. The Finger Boy.
1: Hear ye, hear ye. The Morning Hustle Court is now in session.
4: Yeah, right. Yep. Right.
1: It all goes down to Honorable Judge L'Oreal presiding.
5: Yep, good morning, Judge. I'm doing my makeup while y'all get y'all case together.
1: Because that's what's more important, Judge.
5: It's super important.
1: Mm. All right, that being said, while you're doing that, let's go to our bailiff, Big Man, to find out who's on the docket for today's session.
6: Dejan Love. He's the man that said he played for the 49ers and had a Bugatti and had a store on Saks Fifth Avenue.
5: Mm.
6: He was scamming women and got like a bunch of money, and now he's in jail.
5: Who accepted this case in my court?
7: But he called me, man. I had to, gotta defend him.
1: Well, he's gonna face these charges, man.
5: Well, Attorney Centillion,
1: yes,
5: please approach the bench.
1: All right, thank you, Your Honor. Today's charges we're gonna bring against Mr. Deja Love for really going out here and committing what's called imposter scams.
5: Mm-hmm.
1: When you pretend that you are something that you are not to get over on other people. You know what I'm saying? It's like another level of fraud and larceny, if you will. This man that went out here pretending to be a football player, pretending that he was somebody that he's not, all to make these women feel like they were secure, and then he would borrow money and steal from these women and never pay them back. Your Honor, I do not like it. We want him to face first degree larceny and fraud charges, and we want him to face a penalty. But first and foremost, you gotta pay back everybody, okay?
5: Okay.
1: And we want you to be sentenced to, how long is an average football career? Let's say 10 years. That's probably
5: 10 days for some people.
1: Okay. Well, we want him 10 years in prison, and he must join the Gridiron Gang. And if you don't know what that is, go back to that 2006 movie with Adam Sandler, and they were playing football in jail. You want to play football? Okay, well, you can play in jail.
5: Mm.
1: You know what I'm saying? The ball's trash. The uniforms you're wearing ain't fancy. Mm. And at night, you got to watch it behind.
5: Oh.
1: If you know what I mean. If that's what you want to do, you want to play with other people, you know what I mean, and rob them of their riches because you're trying to be something that you're not. Well, somebody's going to take you for something that you're not, and you're going to pay with some money. And you might have to pay with some ass.
5: I feel that. Oh, God. I feel that. Okay.
1: Your Honor, I rest my case.
5: Wow, that is quite a mouthful. Attorney Walker.
7: Thank you, Your Honor. One name that I want to throw out there. Y'all ready?
5: Yeah.
7: Buddy Love.
5: Mm.
7: Buddy Love. You remember Nutty Professor?
5: Yes.
7: Professor Sherman Klump drank the potion and turned it to Buddy Love. Different confidence. Different clothes, different attitude, started talking crazy, thought he could get all the women.
5: Mm-hmm.
7: My client name is what? Love. Buddy Love, Dejan Love. Is that a coincidence? I think not.
5: I think that's a common last name.
7: Think about it. Maybe Dejan Love woke up not planning to deceive nobody, but drunk a potion. Went to sleep as Rick Ross.
5: What? And woke up in a new Bugatti.
1: Objection, Your Honor.
8: Thank you, Your Honor.
1: This is real life, not a fantasy movie.
5: This guy. I am done.
7: This is
1: terrible.
5: What?
7: Blame the potion.
5: What potion?
7: Bel Air.
1: There's no potion.
5: The Bel Air.
1: Bel Air.
7: Whatever
1: you
7: his
1: call
7: Rick
1: it
7: Ross.
1: Bel Air.
7: Whatever Rick Ross
1: is. Objection again.
5: Bel Air. You sustained.
7: Right. It's just not a coincidence. Buddy Love, Dejan Love. I think we need to look at Rick Ross.
1: What?
7: You can't blame him from drinking the potion. Can you really take Professor Klump to court for what Buddy Love did?
5: What is he talking about?
1: Right. Why are we even talking about a movie? A fake movie.
7: All I'm saying is,
5: I don't understand what that has to do with anything.
7: I think he drunk a potion,
5: counsel,
7: and became Dejan Love.
1: There's no potion.
7: Just like Professor Klump became Buddy Love.
1: There's no potion.
7: We need to look at Rick Ross. Rick Ross is
5: to blame for this.
1: Rick Ross has nothing to do with this. Rick Ross is.
7: I rest my case.
5: That was a terrible defense. Lock that man up.
1: Lock that man up.
5: Lock that man up immediately and take his attorney with him.
7: Well, hello, Miss Pretty.
1: All right, thank you, Your Honor. We feel like justice was served today. We appreciate that.
5: Yeah, what is this man talking about? I've never heard something so bad, actually. Well, it looks like there is a little pivot when

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1: 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Morning Hustle in the building. The lowdown is coming up next. Lo, what are we talking about?
2: And step aside, Dejon. It looks like you got a little competition. Okay, we'll talk all about it coming up in the lowdown.
1: 10 minutes away. Don't move.
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12: Yesterday, I watched New Jack City. 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
13: Why not? Real?
12: I've never seen it all the way through. Yesterday, I got a chance to do that. So it got me to thinking, like, some movies, when I see them, I have to sit down, whatever I'm doing. When Juice come on, I'm sitting down. I don't care what I'm doing.
14: Classic.
12: What about you, Shani?
13: See, that's one. Juice, Waiting to Excel.
12: Ooh. Ugh.
13: Yeah.
14: That's a good man, Savannah.
13: Yeah, Waiting to Excel. Whitney Houston is in that.
12: That's true.
13: Look,
12: that's true.
13: We get to see her do her thing again. But then one of my other favorites, Love Jones. That's one of my favorite movies of all time.
14: Love Jones is good.
12: Jack Frost.
14: I like Life. Let's Do It Again, I think it is.
12: Oh, that's Bill Cosby.
14: Bill Cosby.
12: Bill Cosby. Let's do it again. And JJ from Good Times too.
14: Yeah. That's a good one.
12: The Trendsetter, OG Ron C.
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1: Yeah, you got that
2: 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On the Morning Hustle.
3: They say it's always a treat when scammers compete.
4: What? I don't know. We're going to see who's worse in this situation and see what y'all think. Okay, but first, let's pivot, because that's exactly what's going down. The Pivot Podcast has landed a multi-year exclusive video deal with Netflix. Big shout out to the guys, Shannon Crowder, who we love.
5: Yeah,
4: okay,
5: he's been on the show yesterday. Congratulations.
4: Yeah, Fred Taylor. And of course, Ryan Clark, who was let go by ESPN earlier this year while he was in the middle of filming an episode.
3: Yeah.
4: A lot of people thought it was messed up, but look at God, okay?
3: Yeah, he don't need them no more.
4: Won't he do it? Right. Okay, he also did it for Naomi Osaka, who paid homage to one of my favorite people, and that's Allen Iverson. That before it was Kevin Durant, y'all, it was Allen Iverson. Y'all know how I feel about my KD.
3: Yeah.
4: That's how I used to feel about my AI, okay? Either way, she is now being styled by Laura Roach. Forget the fact that she won yesterday, okay, at the U.S. Open. That's a good thing.
5: Yeah.
4: But she killed it with the outfit. She looked amazing. Laura Roach, yes, sir, you did your thing. But she came out there ready to go. And then she had the Allen Iverson braids. So they had, like, the zigzag with the headband. Cordae is probably swinging in the air right now. Okay, but there's some other ladies that's doing their thing. The queens of hair care, I'm going to call them. Let's start with Beyonce. Beyonce donated $200,000 to Indiana for the whole Gary situation, them not having power and not really being good. So the Be Good Foundation decided to help them out a little bit. And can you believe that people were upset online saying that $200,000 was not enough money?
5: That's crazy.
4: So then you give it.
3: Right.
5: Thank you.
3: How are you going to tell her how much money she need to spend?
4: I mean, that's a great contribution to a place that you're not even from.
3: Right.
5: Y'all get on my nerve how y'all do Beyonce.
4: 99% of people in Gary, Indiana did get their power back. They better go to one of the other 99%
5: people. They probably ain't pay their bill the last 1%.
4: Okay. All right.
5: Well, you got my light on because you ain't paid it.
4: Cardi B, she is she's bringing something new to us in the form of chips, okay? Stack them chips. And she has announced Chipotle's brand new chili lime chips and even gave us a sneak peek of her order.
6: Chipotle, they got that chili lime chips. I got the best Chipotle bowl order. Let me tell you about my Chipotle bowl order, right? White rice, chicken, queso, you gotta have the tomatoes, green salsa, sour cream, cheese, and a bit of guacamole, not too much. The Tabasco Chipotle sauce.
4: No, no, no. None of that is right.
5: Mm.
4: I put my the plant-based meat on there.
5: To you, yeah. You
4: got
5: to
4: do
5: that.
4: What? No guacamole. I'm allergic to avocado. Did y'all ever try the Chipotle vinaigrette?
3: No.
4: It goes on the salad, but if you put it on your food... Okay, anyway, let's move on. I do want to try those. Okay, last but not least, it looks like... what's the guy's name?
5: Dejon
4: Love. He has a little bit of competition, okay? Now, there's a former contestant from Temptation Island. She is now an influencer. She goes by the name of Angel Victoria Murdoch. Now, she done Murdoch'd herself, okay? This girl is a damn liar.
3: Yeah.
4: Okay, so she has been online as an influencer going to Duke as a medical nursing student.
5: Here we go. I did see this.
3: Here we go. Yeah,
4: come to find out, this bee's naive has been lying the whole time. She not only has she never gone to Duke, but she never even applied to attend. Check out one of her videos.
7: If you have any friends who are in nursing school, in school to be a dentist, we are simply not okay. We're tired.
4: You're absolutely not okay, and you are tired with your tired lying ass, okay? She stood outside of Duke with a cap and gown on. It's giving Dr. Cheyenne Bryant. Who is crazy?
3: Don't put Dr. Bryant in this.
4: She's been lying about being a doctor for years and put on a cap and gown to tell us that she really did have a degree. I see a similarity. What's the craziest lie you ever heard? I'll go first. My friend acted like she was pregnant for mad long and even had like baby shower announcements.
5: I don't think we can top that.
4: And like a lot of
3: you got it.
4: I still think she was pregnant, but everybody says that I was crazy.
3: Right.
4: She said she
3: That's insane.
4: No, y'all think she was pregnant or not?
3: I don't know. We don't know.
4: I believe her. Yeah, everybody said she was lying. I don't know. I'm L'Oreal. That's the lowdown. She said she lost a baby late term.
5: Yeah.
4: You can follow me at Style L'Oreal, L-O-R-E-L, or Moana Hustle Show. I won this round?
3: Yeah, you won.
4: Okay.
3: Yeah. And you were just talking about Cardi B loving rice at her Chipotle order, but I'm going to tell you why that could be dangerous. News you could use is on the way.
4: No, not again!
3: Here we go.
0: Feel the vibe with the Moana Hustle.

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0: 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You might have just bought some rice. 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
26: You know who I can't stand? I can't stand Top Dog. Every time I turn on the radio, I hear him. Now he's on TV. I turned on the TV. I seen a commercial on my TV. He got billboards up everywhere. You can't get away from him. He on the sides of buses. He's everywhere. Now he's sponsoring stuff. You seen it coming down the timeline. Can't get away from him. We get it. Then the guy on the radio. I really hate him. His voice is irritating. It drives me crazy. I be driving. I be trying to snatch the radio out the car when he come on. He irritates me. Then my kids. He got my kids in it. My kids walking around talking about they gonna bite me. Then my dog. Looking at him funny like, I'm ready to get rid of you too. Get away from me. Please deliver this message to Top Dog. Tell him whatever point you was trying to prove, you proved it. If you get into an accident, that's who you call. Top Dog Law.
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2: 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It's the morning hustle. I'm a hustler.

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3: And we will be aboard the One Voyage Cruise. It's going to be crazy, okay? Virgin Resilient Lady. That's a good boat right there.
2: Hell yeah.
3: 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The party with Rick Ross and T.I. will be performing. I'm talking about Keith Sweat, Teddy Riley. It's going to be a time. You don't want to miss it. OneVoyageCruise.com. 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Like the Morning Hustle.
2: No doubt. All right, let's get into the Santilli news you can use. Before we get to this recall Rice, I don't know if you guys have been paying attention that Donald Trump and his people were trying to rename an aircraft carrier after Trump. But if they do that, they're taking away the name that's on the aircraft carrier already, which is a prominent black soldier.
3: Of course.
2: All right? So now there's some representatives that are standing up against this. Representative Kwesi Mfume, along with representatives Wesley Bell, Marilyn Strickland, and they led over 70 Democratic House members in sending a letter to Defense Secretary Pete Hegseth. And they basically are saying, look, no, don't do this, okay? They urge them to stop the plans to rename the carrier that is already named USS Doris Miller. And they're saying stripping the name from Doris Miller, who was a heroic black Navy sailor who earned the Navy Cross for his actions during his attack on Pearl Harbor, would be terribly unprecedented and would diminish his historical recognition.
3: That's his whole purpose and point.
2: Of course.
3: And the sad part about this is I thought other people were supposed to recognize you.
2: Yeah.
3: Not you being like, matter of fact, this is named after me.
2: This guy wants his name on everything.
4: I just care less, man. Like, it seems like he's doing this so they can fight and take focus off what really matters. I could care less what he put his name on. Like,
2: I understand.
4: Pay attention to the other stuff that he's doing.
3: No,
4: you know
3: I still
4: saying?
3: Care about
2: I gotta pay attention
3: stuff.
2: To all of it. I'm gonna pay attention to all of it because it is annoying. And,
4: he is
2: disrespectful in the face of black people.
3: And but
4: for that reason,
3: purpose.
4: I'm gonna try to name everything after me then. So y'all go fight for all that and then forget the real stuff that he's doing. That's all I'm saying.
3: I mean, he's doing that plus more. I'm here for the Dolly Parton rename, though. They said they're going to rename the Nashville airport after Dolly Parton.
2: All right, let's get to this rice, man. If you bought any rice that came from Lundberg Family Farms.
3: I'll be eating that.
2: It's Lundberg Family Farms?
3: It's in Publix.
2: Well, don't eat it no more. They got a recall to cover over 54,000 pounds, which is 27,324 packages of white jasmine rice. Contamination.
3: Actually, you're saving me, Kyle. Thank you.
2: Okay, good.
3: Because I don't need starch.
4: Yeah, I don't eat that.
2: There you go. Well, these bags were distributed across 12 states, sold at places like Walmart, Target, Whole Foods, Wegmans, and Giant.
4: Yeah, so, I don't eat Lundberg. I looked at it. It looked expensive. Nah, that's
3: it's an expensive looking rice. That's why I get
2: you,
3: it.
2: That ain't true.
3: That's why I buy it.
4: My rice be regular.
2: Yeah.
3: And how long ago? Because I have some rice from them that I had already. And it, does that count or the new rice?
2: Yeah, nah, I think what's going on right now.
3: Okay, so I'm good.
2: Yep, for sure. Mm-hmm. All right, last but not least, man, this part kind of bugged me out a little bit. Let's get into a Santilli survey. They're saying 41% of daters view people that use periods at the end of a text as aggressive. That's crazy.
3: I put all my grandma marks in there. So
2: like, what are we talking about? Yeah.
3: I use commas, too. What that mean?
2: Use grammar. Ooh. Periods, commas, capitalize the beginning of the sentence, all of that. I don't understand why we're so far away from using capitalization and basic grammar that you learn in third grade. You know, I can't read a run-on sentence text. That's the worst.
3: I mean, this is how they're making us dumb and dumber. Now you're trying to say grammar is not correct. It's just sad. This is why kids can't read or tell time.
2: Exactly. I hate it, man. Well, just know that they out here saying that if you're using periods, that means you're aggressive and it's a red flag.
4: So what should we use? Just nothing.
2: Just run-on sentence.
4: Just run-on, okay.
3: I don't have time for people.
4: Maybe we should
3: views.
4: Just spell out period.
3: I write that too sometimes.
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1: Yeah, Alton just made up a fake song and had me singing it, and I couldn't find out it's a real song.
2: Toilet tissue.
1: You knew this song, Kyle?
0: I never heard.
1: Well, guess what? We're going to be singing this song live on the One Voyage Cruise. And you can hear the song in full. All you got to do is go to onevoyagecruise.com, put in a code TMH. And Alton, me, and Kyle Santillan,
3: we're
1: going to sing that song alongside Rick Ross. You think he'll let us?
0: No.
1: Me neither. But we're going to try still for the hustlers.
0: We will be back tomorrow, though. I know that for sure, man. A lot of people talking about Baker Mayfield allowing.
1: Oh, I love that ice cream.
0: Ice cream?
1: Oh, no. That's not it. Mayfield ice cream, right?
0: No, we talking about the football player that forgave his brother and his father for stealing like $12 million from him.
1: Oh, I don't like that.
0: Yeah.
1: I don't like that. Yeah. I like the other Mayfield.
0: Okay, has anybody ever done you wrong and you struggled to forgive him? Or maybe you did.
1: Or do you beef and beef forever?
0: All right, we'll talk about it tomorrow. If you want to get with us today, please do. How can they holler at you on social media?
1: You know where you can find me, starring L'Oreal, S-T-A-R-R-I-N-G. 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

we get so deep so fast? They stop praying I beat you up. You be on some top, but how can I get off this? Haven't seen you in 3 months, I miss you. Can I see you, babe? 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Girl, I know you miss it, especially how I kiss.

baby. New York City, 'cause I need it one more time. I lose it all, I swear.

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0: Black and Amy with it right from 1-800-TRUCK-WRECK. Ooh, Amy, I'm so ready for Labor Day weekend.
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0: Ooh, that's right. Every hour you have a chance to win $500. And then you know we got the big grand prize because we like going grand over here.
1: 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We did it Memorial Day, 4th of July. Now it's Labor Day. 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
0: That's right. 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
19: 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May we take a minute to pray. Oh, dear God, I petition you today to relieve my pain. Please lessen my stress, my anxiety, and my fear. 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Let me remember that you are the creator of the entire universe and you are forever in the blessing and healing business. You are the source of all joy, satisfaction, and completion. Empower me, dear Lord, to be a light in the midst of darkness for others as we ask for the blessings of your eternal mercy and grace. Strengthen me to proudly proclaim my love and appreciation for the source of all goodness in my life, my best friend, my God, my almighty God. Hallelujah and amen.
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0: Oh, man, hey. I've been taking y'all to church all these years. This is the first time I done took y'all to Sunday school. This Sunday school right here. Oh, my God. Hold on to God's unchanging hand. Boy, I miss playing that on the piano in Sunday school. I used to play for the Sunday school back in the day. But when I tell you, this is my song. This I love this version of this right here. Man, thank you. That's the Stewart Brothers right there, y'all. Rick Smiley Morning Show. Got your front page right here.
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0: All right, 13 minutes after the hour. Got your front page right here. Alfredas, good morning.
2: Good morning, Ricky. It's Wednesday, September 2nd. Here's what's going on in the news. The investigation into the death of 18-year-old Nolan Wells is now taking another disturbing turn. Two out-of-state men pleaded not guilty to threatening people connected to the case. Prosecutors say Joseph DeMarcy threatened to bomb a judge's office and harm her children, while Edward Porter allegedly threatened a friend's father. Both remain in federal custody and could face 5 years in prison. Two additional people are also facing related threat charges. In other news, drama outside the courthouse as jurors deliberate in the Lindsay Clancy triple murder trial. Police arrested 56-year-old Dawn Light outside Plymouth Courthouse yesterday, accusing her of attempting to intimidate at least one juror. She was filming the juror. The arrest came after the jury was dismissed for the day without reaching a verdict. Light is expected to be arraigned today while jurors return to court and continue working toward a decision. Lastly, after one seriously extended deployment, the USS Abraham Lincoln is finally making its way home. The aircraft carrier is now docked in Thailand before returning to San Diego. It's roughly 5,000 sailors and Marines were originally expected to spend 6 months at sea, but that stretched past 280 consecutive days without a standard port visit. The return follows reports of worsening mental health conditions on board. The USS George Washington has now replaced the Lincoln in the Middle East. For info on these stories and more, go to RickySmileyMorningShow.com. 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
4: Yes, indeedy, man. Our sisters Venus and Serena Williams will be taking the court again tomorrow at the U.S. Open to play in a doubles match. And the world will be watching. Now, Serena is not playing in the singles, but she will be teaming up with her sister to play in the doubles right there, man. Former NFL quarterback Colin Kaepernick, who has not played since the 2016 season after taking a knee during the national anthem to highlight social injustices. He recently shared that he prefers to watch college football and is giving NFL the stiff arm for blackballing him over all these doggone years. So I guess he's finally accepted the role that they ain't gonna put me on nobody's team. Tiger Woods plans to change his non-guilty plea in a DUI case stemming from a rollover crash in Florida back in March. He is expected to be in court this morning for a plea conference. That's interesting. So is he going to change it to maybe no contest or something? Guess we're going to see. Last but not least, man, the greatest of all time is hanging up the cleats. I'm talking about soccer phenom Lionel Messi announced his retirement from international soccer. Man, of course, Argentina lost to Spain in the World Cup that just recently passed. So he's going to say, listen, it's done. I've put my time into this sports. Time to move on. Let the youngsters continue to play. My quick sports report right there. Brat, what you got coming up next in the hot spot?
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10: 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One active accident over in Fort Worth off Highway 287 / MLK Jr. Freeway northbound at I-35. No update on delay. And your weather report is another gentle reminder from Audible. That's right. And today's forecast is sunny with a chance of listening to your next great read. Audible, stories that speak to you. 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We are expecting a mostly sunny day. There will be parts of the Metroplex that might get a stray shower or thunderstorm, possibly. Temperature highs of 96. Good for like 102. Back down to 77 this evening. It's currently 81, feeling like 85. Now that's your traffic and weather. And I'm Curvy Lozano for the Ricky Smiley Morning Show on 97.
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7: 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Just have a few disabled vehicles, like in downtown Dallas off I-30 westbound at 75 Central Expressway and I-45, where the right lane is blocked, so traffic back to Ferguson at a five-minute delay. And your weather report is brought to you by Mattress Firm.
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7: Getting ready for mostly sunny skies. Might have a few areas with some slight rain or some thunderstorms. Temperature highs of 96. Could feel like 103. Back down to 77 this evening. It's currently 81. Feeling like 85. Now that's your traffic and weather. And I'm Kirby Lozano for the Ricky Smiley Morning Show on 97.9 The Beat.
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17: Ricky Smiley in the morning.
18: Okay, now how is you calling me in the middle of the day? Ain't you at work? Okay, well, what you mean they don't like you? They don't know you. You ain't been up there but 8 minutes. Okay, so how you gonna pay for childcare? I'm so tired of my chilling. You don't like to make money, do you? Okay, help me understand what you get that from. Because, see, me and your daddy have always worked. Because, see, if I had a Toyota every time you got fired or lost a job, I would have 17,000 Toyotas. Okay, so what is your plan? Or do you have one? You don't have one, do you? No, you don't. No, you don't. You know what? Maybe you just need to take a break. You just need to figure out who you are and what you want to do. Because sometimes you want to be a nurse. Then you want to go to the military. Then you want to work at 7 Brew. I cannot let these children wear me. I will get sick. Can't nobody else call me with no emergency. Because, see, you needs it all the time. See, you got me looking so stupid. Yeah, because, see, Eileen go, come call me. Ask me. Didn't I see your baby walking? I said, no, you ain't seen my child walking. My child is at work. But no, she didn't see you walking. Yes, she did. Because, see, you done got fired again. Now, I believe you only working there, you know, so you can get your check And then you be through, because that's what you do. It's always something with you.
10: Gary! Coming up next, y'all, they say Carmelo Anthony pulled out all the stops, honey.

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4: All right, 7 minutes out of the hour. Gary has the tea and the Kahlua of the day. Gary!
5: Good morning, Ricky. Good morning, America. Good morning, you. It's Wednesday, a beautiful day in the neighborhood. And here's what's happening in celebrity news. Y'all, Carmelo Anthony, baby. Everybody's raving Mr. Anthony. They say he pulled out all the stops, baby, for his girlfriend, Miss Raquel Rocky Smith. Now, they're saying y'all that Carmelo made sure, baby, that Rocky felt total royalty, honey, for her birthday, going all out to host an extravagant, high-energy red, all red feet. Now, they're saying where the future Hall of Famer stood proudly by her side all night long. Now, the grand celebration comes out just months after the pair officially, and I love the way they put this, hard-launched their romance, honey, on Instagram during a romantic Saint-Tropez vacation back in June. Now, they're saying, y'all, the couple is still going incredibly strong. They're saying Rocky's sons, honey, whom she shares with her late husband, former New Orleans Saints star Will Smith, were right there by her side, honey, helping her their mothers to celebrate bringing a beautiful family touch to the star-studded night, which it looked amazing, y'all. Now, they're saying also that, you know, Carmelo just wasn't another guest at the party. Insiders revealed that the NBA icon acted as the ultimate event planner, hype man, and supportive partner. Now, they're saying the theme was all

0: talking about Tank, yes. Brad, I'm feeling that one right there, boy. That thing, that boy.
1: Yes, woo-hoo. Yes. That thing jamming.
0: Man, that
1: jamming.
0: Go hard, boy. Look at here. Boy, some babies going to be made for that month. All right, I got your wake-up call. Well, you clap some cheeks and everything. Bah, bah, bah, bah, bah. You heard?
1: Now I thought about Gary, Mama.
0: Yeah, oh, Gary, no. Mama, not getting down since Gary daddy died. I feel he don't know what's going cute. On. Him pulled out to Texas when he be in Atlanta working. You don't know. Oh no, mama,
2: well, we talk every day.
1: Damn, yeah. You know what she do every night.
0: When she hang up the phone. When she hang up the phone, then when she take that phone off the hook, you get that busy because you know she still got that phone on that kitchen wall with that long ass cord that can go on the front porch.
3: Okay, I'm tangled all up.
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31: 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Pretty chill for the most part. Two areas with a little bit of delay, like in Fort Worth, up Highway 287 Northwest southbound after FM 156 Blue Mound Road. We have a disabled vehicle with the left lane blocked. Slow traffic back to Bonds Ranch Road. It's a 4-minute delay in downtown Dallas. Off I-30 westbound at 75/I-45, we have a disabled vehicle with the right lane blocked. Slow traffic back to Ferguson. It is a 5-minute delay. 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Getting ready for another sunny to partly cloudy kind of day coming our way. Temperature highs of 96, could feel like 102, back down to 77 this evening. It's currently 80 degrees, feeling like 84. Now that's your traffic and weather, and I'm Kirby Lozano for the Ricky Smiley Morning Show on 97.9 The Beat.
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1: All right, it's the morning show. I got the wake up call. Y'all get that 866-9-R-I.

0: Wednesday. All right, Alfreda, tell me something good.
1: Okay, Ricky, if you've been following the devastating flash floods in Nepal, you know how horrifying it is. However, there is a little light in the darkness. Like this. A principal in Nepal evacuated 900 kids from a school just moments before a deadly wall of water struck their town. He heard these warnings about a possible flood, and he took immediate action. He said, you know what? I decided I shouldn't delay. Even if the flood isn't coming, it's just a matter of a single day at class. So he said if he'd made that decision 10 minutes later, all of them, the students, him, they would not be able to speak today. They would be gone.
2: Man.
1: So,
0: oh, wow.
1: Yeah. So, you know, that's preparation. Positive. That's right.
0: Yeah.
1: And your gut. That,
0: absolutely.
1: Your gut.
0: Absolutely. Follow your instinct. Thank you for that, Alfreda. All right, Special K, you got bad news.
2: Yeah, this is bad. A 54-year-old woman experienced a medical emergency in a grocery store parking lot, right? Her heart even stopped briefly, making her technically dead for a few minutes. She was dead. And they brought her back, of course. But she was taken to the hospital by ambulance. This woman was issued a parking fine for exceeding the allowed 90-minute parking limit. Her car was left in the lot for over 5 hours, and she received a fine in the mail for $80 from the company that manages the parking lot. Now, after being told of the circumstances, though, the parking lot company said they understood, and they reduced the fine to $30.
1: What?
2: The woman's father called the request very offensive, and when the grocery store staff caught wind of the parking situation, they stepped in, and the grocery store paid the $30. But the parking lot did accept the $30 payment, and they did apologize somewhat to the woman. So that,
0: for giving her a discount. That's great.
2: You were dead, and they still going to give you a fine. Come on now.
0: They don't care. People need their money.
3: That's right.
0: All right, Brett, you got that what the hell news.
4: Oh, my God, Ricky. Yeah, so this woman named Kalise Crowder, 39, a registered sex offender who has a history of arrest, was arrested last week in Glendale, California, for allegedly sniffing women's buttocks. It was a man. Oh, okay. So you said woman. Mm. Officers say they were called to a store where witnesses say they saw Crowder crouching down and getting close to others. The news obtained surveillance where the man was crouching down near an employee who was stocking shelves. They said it was the third time the man had engaged in similar behavior at the store. Crouching down like he normally would, and he'll just try to, you know, take a sniff at any woman's butt. The first time I caught him, I was like, what was this guy doing? He looks creepy. The police said the officers were dispatched to a Marshall store near South Grand Boulevard and East Broadway regarding a similar incident, prompting them to review the surveillance footage from the business. Wow. Oh, what would y'all do?
0: we have one of those.
2: Is that so weird?
0: Little store, we called him church. He called everybody church member. He was sniffing to see if you go in there. When the teenage girls go in there and play the video game, and he would pay them sniff seat that they've been sitting on, playing this Pac-Man.
1: What a weirdo.
3: That's normal.
1: That's disgusting.
0: Ass off.
3: You know, we have a celebrity that came here and told us that's what he does.
1: Really?
4: What?
1: A celebrity.
3: Who that celebrity might have been?
0: Y'all remember your mama used to have one of her friends or whatever, you would sit there on that spot in the couch because your mama friend sat there. You and your sister run over there and sniff the seat.
1: What?
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30: 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I turned on the TV. I seen a commercial on my TV. He got billboards up everywhere. You can't get away from him. He on the sides of buses. He's everywhere. Now he's sponsoring stuff. You seen it coming down the timeline. Can't get away from him. We get it. Then the guy on the radio, I really hate him. His voice is irritating. It drives me crazy. I be driving, I be trying to snatch the radio out the car when he come on. He irritates me. Then my kids, he got my kids in it. My kids walking around talking about they gonna bite me. Then my dog, looking at him funny like, I'm ready to get rid of you too. Get away from me. Please deliver this message to Top Dog. Tell him whatever point you was trying to prove, you proved it. If you get into an accident, that's who you call. Top Dog Law.
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1: 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Staples, that was easy. Two active accidents right now, both in Dallas, starting off in Dallas, up Loop 12 northbound at Trinity River, Elm Fork. That accident has a left lane block. Stop and go, check back to 183. It's a 5-minute delay. And in Dallas, up 75 northbound after 635, we have an accident with the left center blocked. Creating that stop and go, check back to Coit, it is a 6-minute delay. And your weather report is another gentle reminder from Staples, because it's still the most wonderful time of the year at Staples. They've got back-to-school supplies as low as 25 cents, up to 40% off select check, and more at staples.com/back-to-school. Staples, that was easy. Prepping to get into a bit of a sunrise for a sunny to partly cloudy at moments kind of day. Temperature highs of 96, going to feel like 102, back down to 77 degrees this evening. It is currently 80, feeling like 83. Now that's your traffic and weather, and I'm Kirby Lozano for the Ricky Smiley Morning Show on 97.9 The Beat.
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3: Yeah.
1: He got the headphones. Ray J doing it.
0: Shawty, what you got?
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1: Oh. Ooh.
0: What about the G-Unit shoes?
2: Boy, them was the ugly shoes. Them and the Sean Carters from Reeboks.
1: No, I was wearing the shoes. Them G-Units was clean, man.
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2: Mm-hmm. 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
0: But should they remain classic or should they get back together? 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
1: Three, six,
0: 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Now you rolling. 6'3". What you got, Shawty?
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3: 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He still can sing Mr. Telephone Man.
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3: 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They just did. They just performed.
0: You said JJ Fad?
2: JJ Fad. They're like 79 years old. And they were up there with their Adidas.
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5: 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Definitely has gotten a little active out there on us. I will say we don't have any crazy delays out there, but the biggest one currently is in Dallas off Loop 12 northbound at Trinity River Elm Fork. We have an accident there with the left lane blocked. Some stop and go traffic booked to 183. It's about a 4-minute delay. 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Continuing to ease into a beautiful sunrise for a sunny to partly cloudy at moments kind of day. Temperature highs of 97 could feel like 103 back down to 77 this evening. It is currently 79, feeling like 83. Now that's your traffic and weather, and I'm Kirby Lozano for the Ricky Smiley Morning Show on 97.9
9: 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Hey, what's up? 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
3: 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Far in the corner, that was all really great. What when I saw some bandits chasing a train, I was wishing I was back home again. 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
24: Hey, Dr. Collie, you remember that?
26: I remember Ricky Smiley. I remember. Well, it's just a bill. All yeah. 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
24: 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We would not be where we are every Wednesday on the Ricky Smiley Morning Show as well on this Wednesday. We got to run it on Dr. MJ Collier. Is back to help you stay healthy. 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
26: Good morning, Ricky Smiley. Rock T, Special K, Gary with the T, Alfreda's, and the Brat. Thank you, Ricky, for the opportunity to bring healthcare information to the listeners of the Ricky Smiley Morning Show. So, Ricky.
24: Yes, sir.
26: This weekend, the holiday weekend, Labor Day is coming up. And guess what? The flu is already here. Cases of the super flu are rising in the U.S. now. And now's a good time to protect yourself and the people you care about. So flu cases always rise about this time of year, but it's usually a little later than this, toward late September, early October. But it's here now. And Ricky, the flu isn't just a bad cold. It can bring fever, cough, body aches, extreme fatigue, and other symptoms that can keep you down for days. You know, instead of just 1 or 2 days like a cold, flu can keep you down for 7 to 14 days. And some people, including young children, older adults, pregnant people, and those with certain health conditions, the flu can lead to serious complications, even death. So there's a super flu strain that's hit the U.S. And the reason it's a super flu is it has several mutations that make it highly infectious. This variant is known as subclave K. It started in the UK, then jumped to Canada, and now has jumped to the United States. So, the vaccine that's available now, they actually had time because of the new technology to modify the vaccine. So now it's a pretty good match, and it will provide you some protection. The flu vaccine helps reduce your chances of getting sick. It can lower the risk of severe illness if you do get the flu. It also helps protect people around you, your coworkers, your family members, friends, and neighbors who may be more vulnerable to complications. Yeah, I know, like in the radio studio, it's everybody's sitting there crowded. One person starts coughing, everybody's sick within 48 hours. So that's a problem. So getting vaccinated is easier now. You can just walk into any drugstore. You don't need a doctor's note or anything to get a flu vaccine, and your insurances will cover it. If you're not insured, they're $25-$35. So it's a good investment in your wintertime health. So talk with your healthcare provider or pharmacist about the flu vaccine and the best time for you to get it, which is now. Next time you're just driving around, pop in to get your flu vaccine. Don't think about it. Just do it because Dr. Collier asked you to do it because we want you to stay healthy this wintertime.
24: All right, you're on with Dr. Collier. Good morning.
27: Good morning, Dr. Collier. I would like to know, how do you get inflammation out of your body without taking medication, because all the medications are making me sick?
26: Okay, inflammation is an indication of various types of disease states. Everything from obesity to diabetes and high blood pressure, all are inflammatory conditions. So natural anti-inflammatories, of course, you always hear Dr. Kaya talking about vitamin D, but it has to be at a therapeutic dose. A recommended dose is 600 to 1,000 milligrams per day. That does nothing for you. You need to take 5,000 international units per day for a an optimal dose that will decrease inflammation. Omega-3 fish oil is also a great anti-inflammatory, and then there are things like turmeric, curcumin, all natural ways to decrease inflammation. If you're overweight, lose a little weight, you can lose 10 pounds, decrease the amount of inflammation in your body by like 50-60%. So it's pretty good as far as anti-inflammation goes. And so if you block and inflammation, then you won't have or be at risk of things like heart attacks and strokes.
11: All right, y'all, Dr. MJ Collier, good morning.
27: I wanted to get his take on diverticulosis in the black community.
26: Okay, it's not limited to the black community, and we have, this is one disease state where we're at no higher risk. Diverticulosis is a condition of having like multiple appendixes. And so instead of just one finger-like projection coming off your intestines that can get infected or rupture, you have multiple ones. The most common site is the sigmoid rectum, and that's due to sitting on the toilet for extended periods of time and straining at a bowel movement. So the way to control and prevent that from flaring up into diverticulitis, which is like having appendicitis, that's a medical emergency. And if it ruptures, it's basically just dumping bacteria and stool inside your abdomen, so you're at high risk. So don't strain at your bowel movements. Drink plenty of water. Go to the bathroom when you get the urge to go. Now, men, we will go anytime, anywhere, no matter what. But women will hold it for 3 days until they're in the comfort of their own bathroom and will not go at the workplace, will not go at the local service station. So it is a problem. And that's why the stool becomes dry and hard. They have to strain at it, and it predisposes them to diverticulosis.
11: Yeah, man. Shout out to all the people out there that can actually do it with a coat on. Y'all some bad. Y'all some.
12: Gotta take that coat off, dog.
26: It's a cat. It's a talent.
11: Yeah, it's a talent. Anybody that can do that with a coat on, y'all some bad. Yeah, I'm talking about y'all wild.
12: Remember the old starter jackets?
26: All right.
11: Brett, you said you had to get naked, don't you?
14: Yeah, I got to take off everything. I feel free.
26: Biggie Smiley, ask Dr. MJ why, because your health is important. 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Black Tony, please pay Gary that funky $25. 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
6: 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A few heftier delays out there. The biggest one currently is in Dallas off I-35 East southbound at Harry Hines / Raceway. That accident there has the two left lanes blocked. Stop traffic's going back to Loop 12 mañana. It's about a 20-minute delay. 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
6: Officially into the sunny part of what's not been out to be a sunny to partly cloudy at moments kind of day. Temperature highs of 97, could feel like 102, back down to 77 this evening. It is currently 80 degrees, feeling like 83. Now that's your traffic and weather, and I'm Kirby Lozano for the Ricky Smiley Morning Show on 97.9 The Beat.
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2: 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Them and the Sean Carters from Reebok.
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5: Black, Amy, where's the rapper? Where they on the truck rack? Amy, I think we need to set some rules so the people know what not to do just in case they get hit by one of these big truck drivers.
6: I agree. We all know the rules, though. It's the four don'ts, so I'm not going to answer the question.
5: Oh, no.
6: Jazzy, you got to tell everybody what the four don'ts are. We didn't prep this.
5: 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I knew it.
6: 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Come on.
5: Don't not call the police.
6: Yes, that's a do. Do call 911. What's the don't?
5: Well, see, I feel like it's a, isn't that a don't do?
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5: Don't not take pictures at the scene.
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5: you do need to, so don't not do it.
6: 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Don't trust. 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And you failed. That's an F.
5: Don't not do it. 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
15: 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It's a little active out there. Quite a few accidents are popped up, plus some disabled vehicles. Actually, right now, the biggest delay is a disabled vehicle out there in Fayette or Rockwall County off I-30 eastbound after FM 551. Right there, that disabled vehicle has the right lane blocked. Stop traffic's going back to FM 3549/exit 70. It is a 24-minute delay. 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It's pretty bright with that sunshine right now. Might get a few afternoon clouds rolling through. Temperature highs of 96. Could feel like 102. Back down to 77 this evening. It is currently 80 degrees, feeling like 83. Now that's your traffic and weather, and I'm Kirby Lozano for the Ricky Smiley Morning Show on 97.9 The Beat.
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1: 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Ooh.
0: What about the G-Unit shoes?
2: 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Them and the Sean Carters from Reeboks.
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9: 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Definitely got a little bit active out there on us, but the delays are not crazy. The biggest one currently is in Dallas, off Loop 12 northbound at Trinity River Elm Fork. That accident does have the left lane blocked. Stop and go traffic back to 183 at about an 8-minute delay. And your weather report is being brought to you by Audible. That's right, and if you're going nowhere fast, listen to a story that will take your mind anywhere. 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Officially off to the sunny start that we're expecting for today. Might have a few afternoon clouds rolling through. Temperature highs of 96. Could feel like 102, back down to 77 this evening. It is currently 81, feeling like 84. Now that's your traffic and weather. And I'm Kirby Lozano with the Ricky Smiley Morning Show on 97.9 The Beat.
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10: 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Afridas, good morning.
14: Good morning, Ricky. It's Wednesday, September 2nd. Here's what's going on in the news. Massachusetts voters have made their choice, and experience beat the call for generational change. Democratic Senator Ed Markey, who is 80 years old, defended 47-year-old Congressman and Marine veteran Seth Moulton in yesterday's primary. Moulton congratulated him and promised him his full support moving forward. The Texas Democratic primary may be over, but the tension clearly is not. Congresswoman Jasmine Crockett says she is still not campaigning for Senate nominee James Tallarico after losing to him in the spring. Crockett says black voters in Texas simply are not excited about his candidacy. For now, she's putting her energy into down ballot races and plans to endorse 4 state house candidates and 3 people running for county judge. And finally, Ricky, one Missouri exterminator learned the hard way that sometimes the creepiest thing in the house is not the bugs. Police say Michael Leonard called the worker to his Overland home, then dropped his pants and exposed himself. Leonard claims he was only pointing out his bug bites. Yep. He now faces first-degree sexual misconduct charges and is being held on a $50,000 cash-only bond. For info on these stories and more, go to RickySmileyMorningShow.com. Now, here's a look at sports.
1: Rock T, the sports genius, is in the building.
15: Tiger Woods changed his not guilty plea to guilty in a DUI case stemming from a rollover crash back in March in Florida. His driver's license will now be suspended for 5 years, so he's going to have a driver get him around town. No, I'm talking about Tiger Woods.
10: Tiger Woods.
15: Yeah, he was in court this morning. If you ain't ever heard of the name Dante Myers, I'm about to tell you, all kids, listen up. This is resilience. This is perseverance, man. He was an undrafted wide receiver. He paid $100 just to get a tryout in the CFL. He made the team, showed out in CFL. Cincinnati Bengals invited him to camp this spring training. Quarterback Joe Burrow reached out to him and asked if he wanted to have a receiving session. He said yes. He drove 4.5 hours in the middle of the night from Atlanta to Cincinnati. He showed out in preseason in both games and made the final 53-man roster.
10: There you go.
15: Yes. Come on.
10: There you go.
15: Dante Myers right there.
10: Congratulations.
15: Last but not least, man, former NBA player Steven Jackson apologized to NBA legend Reggie Miller. He believes that looking back, he could have been a better teammate to Reggie.
16: I've never had a chance to tell you that I'm sorry. We all understood what our motivation was for that season. It wasn't for us. It was for you. The whole motivation for getting things done the right way and getting the championship was for you. So I never got a chance to apologize to you for my actions. Now, with me saying that, I love you even more because you defended me, because you knew that I was just being a loyal teammate.
17: You don't need to say that to me, man. Come on, man. Those last few years in Indiana, my best years.
15: Yes, sir.
10: Oh, wow.
15: I love it, man. It's powerful.
10: I love it when you get older and you get an opportunity to have those conversations. That's deep.
15: Yes, sir. Yes, sir. It's my quick sports report right there. Brad got the hot spot right now.
18: Hot spot.
19: Drop it like it's hot. Drop it like it's hot.
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22: Woo!
21: You can catch me at the hot spot.
22: It's the BRAT.
10: 28 before the top of the hour, time for the hot spot. What up, Brett?
23: What up, Ricky? Good morning, everybody. I'm your girl, Brett Tatat, and this is the hot spot where we bring you music, movies, and more. So let's get on off into it. Well, y'all, over 3 decades after introducing Martin, fans to Varnell Hill, old Tommy Davidson is launching that new TV show today. The Varnell Hill Show premieres on Paramount Plus, y'all. Varnell Hill is a flashy late-night talk show host, and the series mixes behind-the-scenes antics with appearances and performances from real-life stars like Martin Lawrence, Damon Wayans, Mike Epps, and Omarion. The Varnell Hill Show debuts on Paramount Plus today. I'm going to definitely be watching. Y'all ready to check that thing out?
24: Yes. And our friend Benji Brown.
23: And our friend Benji Brown
10: Benji
23: is
10: Brown,
23: in there.
10: Yes.
23: Yeah. So congratulations go out to all of them, and I cannot wait to watch. Meanwhile, y'all, Andre 3000 is stepping back into acting, and this time is for a role in Netflix's upcoming live-action Scooby-Doo series. The series is currently filming in Atlanta and is expected to premiere sometime next year. Netflix describes the series as a modern reimagining of the classic franchise Scooby-Doo. Details about his character are being kept under wraps, so we gotta watch it and find out. But Andre 3000 has already been in films like Idlewild, Be Cool, Four Brothers, and the Jimi Hendrix biopic, Jimmy All By My Side. I didn't get a chance to see that, but I heard he did very well in that. And he's a great actor, actually. Did y'all ever watch Scooby-Doo back in the day?
25: Oh, yeah.
23: What? Okay. Me too. What?
24: You would have got away with it if it hadn't been for those meddling kids.
25: Yeah.
23: All right, y'all. Shout out to our boy Earthquake. We talked to him earlier this hour. He is on tour right now. He is in D.C. this weekend and on September 18th and 20th. He's in Virginia Beach, Virginia, y'all. So I can't wait to check out that when I get a chance. So Earthquake, we love you, boy, and we appreciate you. All right, y'all. We're going to wrap up the hot spot on that note. And if you miss any part of the show, make sure you check it out on the Ricky Smiley Morning Show podcast, available wherever you get your podcasts. And you can catch me on my social media at SoSoBrat. Coming up next, y'all, we got Dwight Stone with that Praise Mixdown on the Ricky Smiley Morning Show.
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25: 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Constipation with belly pain back again?
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11: What do you want to talk about?
10: Well, my brother is a truck driver. 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
14: 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Been clearing up accidents as quick as possible. Still have a few areas with some decent delays. The biggest delay currently is in Dallas off Loop 12 northbound at Trinity River Elm Fork. We have an accident there with the left lane blocked. Some stop-and-go traffic back to 183. It is a six-minute delay. And your weather report is a gentle reminder from Straight Talk Wireless. And don't forget that every now and then you find a deal where you get more and pay less. And that's a good deal. That's Straight Talk Wireless on Verizon's 5G network. 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Super sunny to pop off the day, but might have a few afternoon clouds rolling through, and some of those clouds could have some thunderstorms and rainfall too. Now, temperature highs are about 96. It could just feel like 102, back down to 77 this evening. It is currently 83, feeling like 87. Now, that's your traffic and weather, and I'm Kirby Lozano. Follow me at SKIRBYLOZANO, ESKIRBYLOZANO, for the Ricky Smiley Morning Show on 97.9 The Beat.

0: Young Miami Spin Net right here on 97.9 The Beat, home of the all-new Ricky Smiley Morning Show. And my name is Jazzy Black. Welcome to The Kickback. Sending you peace and light on this Wednesday, or what we like to call on the yard,
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0: So, woke up with another beautiful chance for you to win some tickets to go see Jessie Reyez live for the Little Vengeance Tour. Coming up at 9:20. Keep listening. I'll tell you what time and what you need to do to get hooked up so we can hang out on Friday, November 13th, down there at the Southside Ballroom. But that's not all the winning that's going on this week, okay? Tomorrow is going to be a big day on the station. I'm trying to music down. A big day on the station. And if you're not here to win this, you tripping.
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5: Boogie was, you know, enjoy yourself and party again. 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That's where it was. So when these young dudes came up with an idea to make some songs where people could laugh, have fun, and it was sarcasm with silliness with those dances at first. And at one point in DFW, if you did not have a dance that went to your song, you might as well kiss it goodbye, because there's no way you can compete with these dudes with these high energy songs that had a directions. But we had to let you know, fight go with it. So that same dude that had his hands on his hips working into the flow will get up and punch you out, and you will be on the dance floor like Lil Peace song if you thought it was a game.
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7: 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We'll see y'all this Sunday.
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0: 10, girl, you a 10. 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Girl, you a 10, girl, you a 10, girl, you a 10. 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

So am excited to find my grand prize. Wanted to go see Beyonce on Friday. But look, coming up here in the next 10, 15 minutes, I'm going to find me wanted to go see that girl Jessie Reyes. Keep listening out for that hotline number. Be calling number 9, and I got you on that hookup.

be a winner to go see Jessi Reyez. You better call me, friend, 844-787-1979. We headed to the Little Vengeance Tour on Friday, November 13th at the Southside Ballroom. You just got to be calling number 9 to get in. Here's Lil Baby with Dead Fresh. Okay.

0: Hi, this is Jessica.
1: Jessica, you want to go see Jesse?
0: I do.
1: Oh, girl, I got you some tickets. Look at the Jessies in the building. Congratulations, girl. You my caller number 9.
0: Oh, my God.
1: Let's go. We had to see Jessie Reyez live for the Little Vengeance Tour. It's coming to town Friday, November 13th at the Southside Ballroom. And you'll get a pair of tickets so you can get up there and have you a good time. Okay.
0: Oh, my God. Thank you.
1: You're welcome. But I want you to pay it forward and let the city know their next chance to win some tickets to see that girl Jessie Reyez.
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you, I am so excited to see Webby and Boosie this weekend. They're going to be at the Winsper Opera House, similar to like what Rick Ross did with the live orchestra. Like, can you just imagine? Give me that with some violins. I honestly can't, but you know what? I'm just going to show up and look fly and just take pictures. If you're going to be there, come holler at your girl. If not, make sure you follow me on Instagram so you can see the adventures at Jazzy Black. It's Jazzy with an I.

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1: Hey, the confession booth is officially open, man. 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
2: So I was talking to my baby daddy. His other baby mama dropped the kid off at the fire station. I had to go to his house with my jack girl. I was about to beat him down. She said, f*** them kids, and she dropped the baby off at the fire station.
3: So back in the day when I was in the military, I was stationed in Germany. I was seeing this one female, then met another one. It ended up being that they were sisters. Like stepsisters. It was kind of ugly in that moment, but long story short, I still saw both for almost another year.
4: When I was messing with this YN, I seen this girl at the store. A little bit later, he wasn't answering the phone. I walked around looking for him in the next apartment complex, and they posted it up, sitting in my car. But see, just go to my trunk, get the hammer out. I start hitting her with the hammer. I'm pregnant. He pushed me down and kicked me in my stomach, and I hit him with my car. I popped him so hard, I ran over a tree stump, stopped me from killing him.
1: Ooh, baby, that was enough for the confession booth today. 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

0: Wannabeat Remix right here on 97.9 The Beat, home of the all-new Ricky Smiley Morning Show. And my name is Jazzy Black. I want to kick back, talk about Dallas and these Flock cameras. Dallas police announced they're going to be canceling a contract with Flock after the city lost state funding for the cameras. You know, these are little cameras that be up around everywhere. You know, we went through a phase where they started removing all these cameras from the stoplights and stuff, but apparently someone was still out here just surveillancing everybody. And I don't know about you, but I don't like feeling like I'm being watched. And Texas Governor Greg Abbott ordered state agencies to pause funding, which means 321 cameras paid for with state money gonna be turned off by September. But there are still more than 300 cameras that are still gonna be operating. Now, police say these cameras are actually helping. The Dallas Police Association says Flock cameras have helped cops identify suspects 20% more often this year. The cameras can scan license plates and vehicle information, then put that data into a database law enforcement can access. So if it's gonna help slow down the crime and folks doing crazy stuff, like, I'm not mad at it. Now some Dallas leaders and cities across Texas are saying, yeah, we're still not so sure about that. One of the city councilmen wants to cut another $1.5 million in city funding for Flock cameras and says, and the systems that are supporting them. So we'll see. Cities like Wiley and Pflugerville and Princeton have already moved to get rid of theirs. So basically, debate is public safety versus privacy. But I feel like they already be looking at everything. Like, I mean, I can be having a conversation about bagels, and then next thing you know, my phone is trying to sell me bagels. Like, what are we talking about here? So we'll see. I know Dallas is definitely not done arguing about this whole situation, but you need to know what's going on and how we being watched and surveilled, and also how they trying to keep us safe. You can read more about this at our website. It's thebeatdfw.com. And coming up at 11 o'clock, we're going to jump into some DFW sports. You know, it's always something going on in the city. We entering into new seasons, so I just want to make sure you're in the mix. Stay right here. We're going up. It's 97.9 The Beat.
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3: So, it's a lot going on with Dallas Stars. Everybody is just switching things up, trying to figure out what the next move is. We're going to start with the Mavericks, because why are we already talking about a Kyrie Irving potentially being traded? I don't know. Now, look, they have not said that they're trying to move Kyrie right now, but according to reports, that could change by the trade deadline, which is in February of next year. So the plan is, let Kyrie come back from that ACL injury, see what he's looking like through January, and then I guess they're going to make a decision. But I'm like, why? Why are we doing this? But, baby, if Kyrie come back dropping 24, 25 a night, you already know somebody going to be looking for a first-round draft pick. I'm just saying. Now, while the Mavs are figuring that out, the Dallas Stars are also making moves. You know they share the arena, and they planning to be doing this through the 2030-2031 season. But starting this season, Stars fans can now watch local games on Amazon Prime. 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Now, if you got Amazon Prime, if you don't have it, you're going to have to get somebody's password, because, I mean, it ain't going to be mine. But you can get somebody's password, I'm just saying. So, you know, the Mavs are building, rebuilding what they got going on. The Stars are building a new home. Now, you can watch the Stars from your couch. Like, I just love it for everybody. So, we're just entering a new era. 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
10: I know, hey, Ricky, how's, honey? You do not stay long, because your pace don't get
11: short. I pulled that mop out the other day.
10: Yes, honey. Yep,
11: y'all, like, see the video out right now? I pulled that mop out. When I come in there with that mop bucket, y'all, I mean, we trying to clean it. We already cleaned up the kitchen. Y'all just linger. Don't linger. They be lingering.
3: Yes.
11: Come in there with that mop bucket and some pajamas on, the ass and say, hey, what y'all getting ready to do?
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3: All right, for 1-800-TRUCK-RACK. Okay, Amy, we need to continue this story, because last time you was telling me about the porta potty bandit. How did the story end? Because that's a mess.
12: It's unbelievable. So then we get the porta potty defendant under oath, and he testifies he was minding his own business at the liquor store when some guy came up and put a gun to his head. And he said, you were going to chug these 8 mini bottles of alcohol.
3: Amy, you making this up?
12: No, he testified under oath, and with the gun to his head, he said, you have got to smoke this weed. But he's not sure if it was weed or not, because it didn't make him feel like it normally does when he smokes weed.
3: Okay.
12: That's what he testified to. 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You can't make this up. This is what happens at 1-800-TRUCK-RACK.
3: Just in case something crazy as hell happened, call my girl Amy Witherite at 1-800-TRUCK-RACK. 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

0: just worth more than a man. 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
0: This is the Daily Play with Joy Taylor. It's all going down in Baton Rouge, where Lane Kiffin's push to roster and play guys who were rostered in the preseason by an NFL team, but just got a fifth year of eligibility and they'd like to get paid to use it. Kiffin consulted with his team's players leadership committee and presented the situation before asking them what they wanted to do about the possibility of adding tight end Daquan Wright along with two other players who were released by NFL teams. He said everyone was emphatic about it. If they can help us win, bring it. That's what he told reporters Monday at his weekly news press conference. Kiffin said that fortified him to continue his crusade, which has brought a lot of negative feedback, and only Lane Kiffin could finally land one of, if not the premier college football coaching job and go to war with that league's commissioner before he's ever coached a game. 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

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Yeah, I did that.

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4: How do your generation feel about dudes walking around with skinny jeans on with a hoodie on at your age? 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
3: Swag. 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
5: It depends. Yeah, if that's your vibe, that's your
6: that's
5: vibe.
6: That's terrifying.
4: So you rather date a dude that look like he finna be on the episode of First 48 being interrogated for a murder?
2: It's the Ricky Smiley

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I'll be all in my salad, I feel like a crouton. 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I see your gain on the flight out to heaven on Groupon. 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
6: Hey,
5: 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Do something. 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
6: Me, Vita Loca, here with my dentist, Dr. Harrison. 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

0: 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Considering Claire isn't in Paris right now, that seemed odd to the bank and to Claire. Two taps later, Claire says nope to the charge and Wells Fargo is on the case. However you make money work, Wells Fargo can work with that.
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4: You know who I can't stand? I can't stand Top Dog. Every time I turn on the radio, I hear him. Now he's on TV. I turned on the TV. I've seen a commercial on my TV. He got billboards up everywhere. You can't get away from him. He on the sides of buses. He's everywhere. Now he's sponsoring stuff. You seen it coming down the timeline. Can't get away from him. We get it. Then the guy on the radio, I really hate him. His voice is irritating. It drives me crazy. I be driving, I be trying to snatch the radio out the car when he come on. He irritates me. Then my kids, he got my kids in it. 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Then my dog, looking at him funny like, I'm ready to get rid of you too. Get away from me. Please.

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7: Look me in my face. I ain't got no words. 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
8: What,
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0: shake when I'm getting. 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
1: Hey, hey, wait a minute, DJ Y. You got me in the studio shaking a little something. They looking at me through the glass. I'm like, what Jersey Black got going on? I'm feeling myself. Hey, that's how you put the hump in Hump Day, for real, for real. Man, look, we got part two of the Lunchbox Mix on the way, plus some free tickets for you to go hang out at the State Fair Classic Game. It's going to be such a good time. PV is taking on Grambling State. You also get into the State Fair of Texas with these game tickets. You get to go to the pregame show with Pinkbeard, Steve Ray Ladson, the Boykin Sisters, postgame show with Jadon. It's all happening Saturday, September 26th, down there at the Cotton Bowl at Fair Park. Just keep listening. We're going to keep having some fun on this here radio. And then you will hear a whole bunch of tackling in a drum line. And then a hotline number. Just be calling number 9 when you hear that. And I got you on a pair of tickets right here on 97.9 The Beat.
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0: Charlotte, you lie, but you calling number five, girl. 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
0: 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We headed to the State Fair Classic game with PB and Grambling State. Y'all know it's going to be crazy. Calling number nine. I'm just waiting on you. Come on, DJ Y.

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1: 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I got you some tickets to go to the Cypher Classic game. Congratulations.
0: Yes.
1: Ooh, we are to the Sweat Country Showdown. My school, Prairie View A&M University, is going to put them paws on Grambling State. 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Mark your calendars for Saturday, September 26th. We at the Cotton Bowl with it, okay?
0: Okay.
1: And please make sure you wear some comfortable shoes and don't eat nothing before you come, because you're going to be full by the time you leave.
0: Yes, ma'am.
1: You hear me? And look, if you're listening right now, say, Jazzy Black, please, I want to go and hang out too. Look, Friday, 12 o'clock, I got another chance for you to hear him right here on 97.9 The Beat.
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2: Yesterday, I watched New Jack City. Do y'all believe I've never saw all New Jack City all the way through?
1: Why not? Real?
2: I've never seen it all the way through. Yesterday, I got a chance to do that. So it got me to thinking, like, some movies, when I see them, I have to sit down, whatever I'm doing. When Juice come on, I'm sitting down. I don't care what I'm doing.
5: Classic.
2: What about you, Shani?
1: See, that's one. Juice, Waiting to Excel.
2: Ooh. Ugh.
1: Yeah.
5: That's a good man, Savannah.
1: Yeah, Waiting to Excel. Whitney Houston is in that.
2: That's true.
1: We get to see her do her thing again. But then one of my other favorites, Love Jones. That's one of my favorite movies of all time.
5: Love Jones is good.
2: Jack Frost.
5: I like Life. Let's Do It Again, I think it is.
2: Oh, that's Bill Cosby.
5: Bill Cosby.
2: Yeah, let's do it again. And JJ from Good Times in that, too.
5: Yeah. That's a good one.
2: The trendsetter, OG Ron C.
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0: Geek Smiley Morning Show, and my name is Jazzy Black. I'm going to kick back and let you know it's going down this weekend, okay? It is going down. My girl Amy Witherite from 1-800-TRUCK-RICK coming through with that bag again, man. I'm talking $500 every single hour. You feel me? Who's going to get paid? You get a check. You get a check. Look, and everybody that win the $500 also qualifies for the grand prize of $5,000, which is just crazy work. So, you know what I'm saying? You finally get paid. Know the first of the month just came. You didn't spend all your money on these kids. You didn't spend all this money paying off your child support. Look, it's all good. We gonna put something back in your pocket, all right? Just go ahead and claim and receive it. And set your alarms. We're going to start the winning at Saturday morning on 9 a.m. We're just going to run it through the whole weekend through Labor Day. Hopefully, we can bless you with some extra cash, all right? Let everybody in the house know, because somebody call in, somebody going to hear. You know what I'm saying? We're going to keep the party going. Give me seven. We got some Boss Man D-Lo and some little Baby on the way. 97 out of B.
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0: Let's get back to the music.

Chris Brown, he said it depends. It just depends on if you want to win and go see him when he comes to town here in the next 2 weeks, okay? Tomorrow, 9 a.m., we're going to be blasting out tickets to go see Chris Brown and Usher for the Sunday show. That's the 13th, all day. You better turn us on so we can hook you up with something. Here's Jada in Paradise.

0: 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The Queen Bee's birthday.
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0: 97 on the beat, home of the all-new Ricky Smiley Morning Show, and you're in a kickback with Jazzy Black. I want to give you an update on what's going on with the Mo 3 trial. It's been getting really interesting. Like, even my mama has been getting tuned in. So I want to give you the facts. Prosecutors are continuing to build their case against the alleged hitman, Kewan White, who was accused of killing Mo 3, real name Melvin Noble, in 2020. Happened in that ambush on 35. Prosecutors say this murder was allegedly a part of a long-running beef and claim that Yella Beezy, whose real name is Marquise Conway, paid White to carry it out. Beezy has pleaded not guilty and denies being involved. Now, prosecutors show surveillance footage from a house on Ramona Avenue where investigators say a younger shooter was seen burning his clothes after the murder, allegedly with help from another man. Now, Detective Eric Barnes also testified about evidence that was connected to White, including a jacket, Gucci items, and jewelry store receipts investigators say that tied back to him. And then things got even more messier. When prosecutors asked why a photo of Yella Beezy at the house was relevant, the detective straight up said Marquise Conway paid for the murder. Now, the judge immediately told the jury to disregard that statement. The detective later clarified that based on his investigation, the evidence showed Conway had paid White. Now, White's trial is expected to last about 2 weeks, with trials for Yella Beezy and Devin Brown expected to follow. So the more we find out, we will definitely let you know. But if you'd like to get caught up in, you know, in an easy way that's under the stand, you can check it out on our website, thebeatdfw.com.
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2: 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And Dr. Harrison, I know you do veneers, right?
8: Yes.
2: And a lot of famous people get veneers.
8: Yes.
2: You know,
8: we've done for a lot of famous people.
2: Perfect smile.
8: Oh, you famous people.
2: Oh, you flexing?
8: But they don't want me to say who they are.
2: Yeah, but you flex right now. You just said that.
8: That means that famous people pay to get their teeth. They get that free work at Men.
2: But let me just say this, Dr. Harrison. You see my teeth, right?
8: Yeah.
2: I don't have veneers, but I got nice teeth.
8: Yeah, right.
2: And that's because I stay at Mint Dentistry.
8: I was just thinking about this.
2: I have nice teeth. 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My teeth are white.
8: Okay.
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8: Let me interrupt you, because everybody that comes to Mint, they either need whitening or veneers. And I know that that's a harsh comment. 99% of the people just need whitening.
2: Whitening, that's all I got.
8: And that means you got great teeth.
2: I got great teeth.
8: But make them white. It's beautiful. And if you don't got great teeth, we'll give you veneers.
2: Hello.
8: And you'll love life.
2: Mint Dentistry.
8: Best thing you'll ever buy.
2: .com.
0: 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Hey, Amy, can I ask you something? 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
9: Bring it. 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
9: Oh, yeah.
0: Yeah.
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17: You stepped out for your morning jog, except it's not your usual morning jog. 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
1: Hey, they say age ain't nothing but a number, or is it? What's your story of dating somebody older or younger?
2: Shoot, man, my old boss and my old job, man. I mean, she got grandkids, and I just turned 30 a couple weeks ago. You know, she at least double my age, but, like, we really been vibing for a long time. We kind of keeping it on the DL right now.
3: This is Lemon Pepper. My girl is 36 years old. I'm 68, girl.
1: Wow. So you going to put a ring on it, or what you going to do? Or y'all just having fun? Like,
3: hell
1: what
3: no. Is don't be cursing me like that. Oh. Don't curse me.
1: So what you, are you like a sugar daddy? You tricking? Like,
3: I'm tricking, yo. I'm getting
1: I know
3: it,
1: that's
3: yo.
1: Right. You ever say eat it? Oh,
3: yeah,
1: that's
3: yeah.
1: Right.
3: I'll be all up in there.
1: Oh, not a little beanie. 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You hear me? 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
1: Oh, my gosh. 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
1: Come back up. I'm sitting here looking at Keisha like, do you love me? 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
1: How do your generation feel about dudes walking around with skinny jeans on with a hoodie on at your age? Y'all
0: that's
1: 25.
0: Swag.
2: It depends. Yeah, if that's your vibe, that's your
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0: Love me some cocoa. I see you. 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Kind of upset I didn't get invited to her wedding. I don't know how. It must have got lost in the mail or something, because I know we was friends. I mean, interviewed a couple times. But anyways, my name is Jazzy Black. Welcome to The Kickback. Sending you peace and light on this Wednesday, what we like to call on the yard, Hump Day. Coming up at 3 o'clock, we posted on Kona with Incognito and DJ Mrs. Want to make sure that you know tomorrow, you need to meet me here on the radio. Do not pull up to the radio station. I'm just saying, make sure you got the radio turned on. 9 a.m., because I'm going to be blasting out tickets to go see Chris Brown. Oh my gosh. You know, Chris Brown and Usher are going to be here next weekend, and we got tickets for the Sunday show. You know, that's the date that they added because everybody went and bought up all the tickets. So Sunday, September 3rd at AT&T Stadium in Arlington, we got the tickets. 9 a.m., we're going to be blasting them out. Let me see what time. Yeah, it's pretty much going to be every hour up until the nighttime. So just make sure you got your radios on up and loud. Again, that's 9 a.m. We're going to pop it off. And everybody that wins some tickets also qualifies for the grand prize to the Rhythm Section VIP risers for two. So you're going to get a pair of tickets, and both of y'all going to get to go to the VIP risers. I don't know what all coming back, but I'm pretty sure it's going to be nice. I don't know. You might be able to feel a sweat come on you. I don't know. Just make sure you come and meet me here so we can turn up right here on 97.9 The Beat.
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1: Thank you.
0: Man, I promise you, we're so glad that you keep us turned up. Without you listening, we wouldn't even have no job.
1: So keep us turned up, boo.
0: 1-844-426-POTC.
1: That rent still do.
0: Oh, my goodness. Well, you got a little extra day, ain't it?
1: You got to the 4th.
0: Okay.
1: For real, don't.
0: It ain't the 5th no more?
1: Some places be the 4th, some places be the 5th, but either way it go, that midnight on the 4th, either way it go.
0: Hey, the 4th is Friday.
1: Mm-hmm.
0: Monday don't count, so they really ain't going to do nothing. You know, Kyle, it's Labor Day weekend, twin folks.
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0: All right.
1: Don't ask me how I know. For real.
0: You can't stretch it. I mean, it's going to be the same late fee, ain't it?
1: Who want a late fee, period? No, it's usually 9%. Don't ask me. I know.
0: HustleInTheCorner.com is the website. We came to work, do two things.
1: Play these hits and to make sure the hits don't stop.
2: Hey, look, this Belly Gang Kush, man. 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
1: You know,
12: if your woman ever tells you, just be completely honest with me about this and we can get past it. 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
5: Dr. Harrison, I'm out here dating. Why does it always seem like I'm always dating? I can't keep one, can I?
6: They can't keep you.
5: Okay, I know that's right. Okay, but listen here, though. Let me tell you about the last one. It wasn't just this, but this had something to do with it. He had tartar buildup.
6: For real?
5: For real.
6: Yeah.
5: I mean, that means that you don't go to the dentist every 6 months.
6: You don't respect yourself. How could you respect me? Your girlfriend?
5: And kissing him felt weird because I'm not going to get into it.
6: I get it.
5: But I just visualized his tartar. It is so, why is it so important to go to the dentist every 6 months?
6: Oh my God. 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And it's a real thing. Mm. It's, you will have more energy after you get cleanings. Come get your teeth cleaning somewhere.
5: And you have better dates too, because dang. 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
7: 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Amy, there are some crazy stories out here where people will really not come through the way they need to, but I know 1-800-TRUCK-REG will.
8: Yeah, and no doubt, Avery did an amazing job as one of our rec responders to help out a very, very pregnant client of ours.
13: We had a client call in who was 8 months pregnant whenever she was struck by an 18-wheeler, and it actually caused her to have an emergency C-section done. Thankfully, her and her baby are healthy today. Luckily, our investigators got to work rapidly, and we actually found out that the haul the 18-wheeler was hauling was too heavy. So that's what caused the accident. We got our client the care she needed and made sure that the responsible parties were held accountable. And we actually were able to get that case

0: like rerun from what's happening with Gary with the tea this morning. I don't know if you should have done that, but what I will tell you is you can go to RS Comedy and leave and put your favorite rerun moment. And what inspired the red turtleneck? Your red hat with the red turtleneck. What's going on?
1: I thought it was heart month.
0: It looked like it's breast, a man's breast awareness month, according to this picture.
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1: Everything is spelled correctly, okay? We got so many new interviews on the way. We already got recent interviews that we just did a week ago that's up. So go check them out right now. We appreciate the views, but we need the comments, the likes, and the subscribers.
0: Since Labor Day weekend is amongst us, I want to have some fun on this radio. Now, listeners, more particularly you, we got a lot of people tuning in, and we don't want nobody to call.
1: But you.
0: 1-844-426-POTC. DJ Mrs. and myself, we going to set it off.
1: Uh-huh.
0: You leave us a voicemail and tell us what you think.
1: Yeah.
0: DJ Mrs.
1: What's up?
0: Give me some serial names, but put the word booty in them.
1: Booty flakes.
0: Booty puffs.
1: Frosted booty.
0: Booty loops.
1: Booty berries.
0: Booty pebbles.
1: Captain Booty.
0: You wait on that one, boy. Hey, that one called Lucky Booty Charms.
1: Count. Okay, how do I? Count. No, that's not going to work. Cause I was going to say count. Yeah, count booty. Look.
0: Count booty.
1: Count booty. That's cool. That is cool. What other cereals I like? Fruity Booty.
0: Hey, man, we came to play. That's all we came to do was
1: look,
0: play.
1: We the ones that got to work the rest of the week on our days off, so we got to make some light of the situation. So call us right now, 1-844-426-POTC.
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girl you a 10 girl you a 10 girl you a 10 girl you a 10 girl you a 10 girl you a 10 girl you a 10 girl you a 10 girl you a 10 girl you a 10 girl you a 10 girl you a 10 girl you a 10 girl you a 10 girl you a 10 girl you a 10 girl you a 10 girl you a 10 girl you a 10 girl you a 10 girl you a 10 girl you a 10 girl you a 10 girl you a 10 girl you a 10 girl you a 10 girl you a 10 girl you a 10 girl you a 10 girl you a 10 girl you a 10 girl you a 10 girl you a 10 girl you a 10 girl you a 10 girl you a 10 girl you a 10 girl you a 10 girl you a 10 girl you a

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1: Hey, you good sis, DJ Misses.
0: Labor Day weekend is on deck.
1: Uh-huh.
0: What's one dish you looking forward to eat?
1: Little rib, little fish. Fish fry.
0: Yes.
1: Yeah, but you know.
0: We want to see what y'all doing this Labor Day weekend. If you got some folks in town with you, me, I'm going to be on some tequila. And I want y'all to see what's going on in our close friends. So
1: what type
0: sure
1: of tequila you be
0: up.
1: Drinking on?
0: Oh, El Mayor.
1: Oh, yeah. How you going to slide past that, big bro?
0: Enejo, Blanco, Reposado.
1: Now, y'all know your good sis.
0: What you on?
1: I don't do the tequila.
0: Uh-huh.
1: But the El Mayor.
0: Come on now.
1: It's tea.
0: Talk to him, twin.
1: I'm going to lie to y'all. It's tea. If it was nasty, I would have told Incognito a long time ago. I just said, I fake, but just don't put the camera on me when I take the shot. But it's pretty good, though. It's pretty good.
0: All right.
1: Are your DMs open for the weekend?
0: Yeah, they are. We're really looking to add people to our close friends right now at POTC.LIVE.
1: ASAP.
0: Appreciate that. 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I'm going to be answering the phones at 1-844-426-POTC.
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0: 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Who is this?
2: Hey, this is Angelica.
0: What's up, Angelica? Where you posted on the corner at?
2: Actually, I don't know. I'm working right now. I'm doing deliveries.
1: All right, we inside the topic of the day. So what's one thing you think everybody should experience one time in their life?
2: One thing I feel like that everybody needs to experience is having a lot of money. Not a lot, but enough to, you know, kind of go out and do a little bit to where they can enjoy life. Not everybody gets to do that. Everybody needs to be able to experience that.
0: We're inside our topic of the day.
1: What's one thing you think everybody should experience one time in their life?
0: We got a lot of people tuning in.
1: And I want to hear your opinion.
0: 1-844-426-POTC.
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a 10, girl, you a 10. Girl, you a 10, girl, you a 10, girl, you a 10. 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
0: Man, I promise you, we're so glad that you keep us turned up. Without you listening, we wouldn't even have no job.
1: So keep us turned up, boo.
0: 1-844-426-POTC.
1: That rent still do.
0: Oh, my goodness. Well, you got a little extra day, ain't it?
1: You got to the 4th.
0: Okay.
1: For real, don't.
0: It ain't the 5th no more?
1: Some places be the 4th, some places be the 5th, but either way it go, that midnight on the 4th, either way it go.
0: Hey, the 4th is Friday.
1: Mm-hmm.
0: Monday don't count, so they really ain't going to do nothing. You know, okay, it's Labor Day weekend, twin folks.
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0: All right.
1: Don't ask me how I know. For real.
0: You can't stretch it. I mean, it's going to be the same late fee, ain't it?
1: Who want a late fee, period? No, it's usually 9%. Don't ask me. I know.
0: HustleInTheCorner.com is the website. We came to work, do two things.
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8: 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Actually, I need to sample that. That'd be hot on my new joint. You know what I mean? 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
8: 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I love the voice thing. It's bananas, man. Do me a favor. I need you to say Jigga Man Holla.
9: I know what I can say. You are a bitch.
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11: Black! Amy, where's the rapper? Why they on the truck rack? Amy, I think we need to set some rules so the people know what not to do just in case they get hit by one of these big truck drivers.
12: I agree. We all know the rules, though. It's the four don'ts, so I'm not going to answer the question.
11: Oh, no.
12: Jazzy, you got to tell everybody what the four don'ts are. We didn't prep this.
11: I knew this was going to happen. I knew it.
12: Come on, baby. Come on.
11: Don't not call the police.
12: Yes, that's a do. Do call 911. What's the don't?
11: Well, see, I feel like it's a, isn't that a don't do?
12: Oh, come on, girl.
11: Don't not take pictures at the scene.
12: Oh, my God. You don't remember any of the four don'ts.
11: Because
12: you
11: do need to, so don't not do it.
12: Oh, my God. Don't talk. Don't sign. Don't trust. And don't post anything about the wreck. And you failed. That's an F.
11: Don't not do it. Look, I'm going to tell you what you need to do. Just in case you get hit, you do need to call Amy Witherite at 1-800-TRUCK-RICK.
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15: 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You can't get away from him. 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Now he's sponsoring stuff. You seen it coming down the timeline. Can't get away from him. 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It drives me crazy. 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Then my kids, he got my kids in it. My kids walking around talking about they gonna bite me. Then my dog, looking at him funny like, I'm ready to get rid of you too. 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
5: Yes, sir. We are in the building, man. We got GP in the building with us, man. Yes. Happy to have you, man.
6: Yes, yes, yes.
5: Remember that time we did the lightning round? We asked Jesus, say, okay, when you pee, are you going to go to the toilet?
6: Or the shower.
5: The shower?
7: Yeah.
6: I remember that.
5: Still, you said, no, man, I'm going to go to the toilet. I'm like, hey, you know, man, the drink. We had a whole argument with you.
6: We did. I remember
7: still arguing, yeah. Instead of going to no toilet.
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0: if you like that song, just keep requesting it. 1-844-426-POTC. 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
1: Everything is spelled correctly, okay? We got so many new interviews on the way. We already got recent interviews that we just did a week ago that's up. So go check them out right now. We appreciate the views, but we need the comments, the likes, and the subscribers.
0: Since Labor Day weekend is amongst us, I want to have some fun on this radio. 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
1: But you.
0: 1-844-426-POTC. DJ Mrs. and myself, we going to set it off.
1: Uh-huh.
0: You leave us a voicemail and tell us what you think.
1: Yeah.
0: DJ Mrs.
1: What's that?
0: Give me some serial names, but put the word booty in them.
1: Booty flakes.
0: Booty puffs.
1: Frosted booty.
0: Booty loops.
1: Booty berries.
0: Booty pebbles.
1: Captain Booty.
0: You wait on that one, boy. I know what called. Lucky booty charms.
1: Count. Okay, how do I? Count. No, that's not going to work. Cause I was going to say count. Yeah, count booty. Look.
0: Count booty.
1: Count booty. That's cool. That is cool. What other cereals I like? Fruity booty.
0: Hey man, we came to play. That's all we came to do. Was
1: look,
0: play.
1: We the ones that got to work the rest of the week on our days off. So we got to make some light of the situation. So call us right now. 1-844-426-POTC.
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2: Yesterday, I watched New Jack City. Do y'all believe I've never saw all New Jack City all the way through?
3: Why not? Real?
2: I've never seen it all the way through. Yesterday, I got a chance to do that. So it got me to thinking, like, some movies, when I see them, I have to sit down, whatever I'm doing. When Juice come on, I'm sitting down. I don't care what I'm doing.
4: Classic.
2: What about you, Shani?
3: See, that's one. Juice, Waiting to Excel.
2: Ooh. Ugh.
3: Yeah.
4: That's a good man, Savannah.
3: Yeah, Waiting to Excel. Whitney Houston is in there.
2: That's true.
3: Look,
2: that's true.
3: We get to see
2: classic.
3: Her do her thing again. But then one of my other favorites, Love Jones. That's one of my favorite movies of all time.
4: Love Jones is good.
2: Jack Frost.
4: I like Life. Let's Do It Again, I think it is.
2: Oh, that's Bill Cosby.
4: Bill Cosby. Yeah,
2: Bill Cosby. Yeah, let's do it again. And JJ from Good Times in there, too.
4: Yeah. That's a good one.
2: The trendsetter, OG Ron C.
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secrets I know got you stressed. Will I take those to my death? Haven't decided just yet. Yeah. 40 was a shebang. All of my ops, they desk. Please don't put me to the test. They trying to get back on the net. I'm trying to get back in the flesh. Yeah.

0: It's the biggest show in the city, posted on the corner with yours truly, Incognito.
1: Hey, this is DJ Missy.
0: Labor Day weekend is on deck. What's one dish you looking forward to eat?
1: Little rib, little fish. Fish fry.
0: Yes.
1: Yeah, but you know.
0: We want to see what y'all doing this Labor Day weekend. If you got some folks in town with you, me, I'm going to be on some tequila. And I want y'all to see what's going on in our close friends. So
1: what type
0: sure
1: of tequila you be
0: us.
1: Drinking on?
0: Oh, El Mayor.
1: Oh, yeah. How you going to slide past that, baby?
0: Enejo, Blanco, Reposado.
1: Now, y'all know your good sis.
0: What you on?
1: I don't do the tequila.
0: Uh-huh.
1: But the El Mayor.
0: Come on now.
1: It's tea.
0: Talk to him, twin.
1: I'm going to lie to y'all. It's tea. If it was nasty, I would have told Incognito a long time ago. I just said, I fake, but just don't put the camera on me when I take the shot. But it's pretty good, though. It's pretty good.
0: All right.
1: Are your DMs open for the weekend?
0: Yeah, they are. We're really looking to add people to our close friends right now at POTC.LIVE.
1: ASAP.
0: Appreciate that. 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I'm going to be answering the phones at 1-844-426-POTC.
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